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1: 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I heard it.

0: Yes, a very good morning to you. It's Thursday, the 4th of June. Already there. It's Alan here on Vintage Radio with the country show. The show with no auto-tunes, no flashing lights, no gimmicks. Just raw country music and a heart and soul and stories that hit you where it matters there. They say, yep. I'm here till 1 o'clock today on Vintage Radio. Don't forget, coming up around about 11:30, we'll give you the Northwest Country Gig Guide as well. Around about 11:45, we have our coffee break. It's our coffee morning break. It's our little quiz. What I do, give you 5 questions. Dead easy, they are. Unfortunately, there's no prizes. Well, there is a prize, but it's a night out with Big Tom. But you be paying. Also on the show, I'll be playing a lot of Way Back West music today on the show. And if you want to get in touch with me, this is what you have to do.
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0: We certainly will. I'd say the weather outside a little bit breezy today, so hold on to your hats and make sure we're going to have some rain. Well, we're definitely going to have some rain about 1 o'clock. That's when I generally leave the studio with them there. Okay, all you got to do, put your feet up, put the kettle on, grab a brew, and I hope you enjoy what's coming your way. Get the show underway. Is Boxcar Willie and You Are My Sunshine.

0: Yes, that's the sound of Boxcar Willie getting the show underway there, and You Are My Sunshine there. I'd say it's a brand new month, so we've got a brand new artist for June. His name is Raymond Anthony. Rayburn Anthony is his name, and we're going to get a couple of songs from him, and he's going to be our artist of the month all through June there. And I'd say if you're getting in touch with us on Facebook, it's Vintage Radio Limited, that's with a big T, a big L, a big T, and a big D as well there. Also coming up is in the show, we've got the Country Hair Play chart, that'll be coming up when I remember to put them in. Okay, we'll carry on now, and this is Charlie Pride, and all you got to do, Kiss an Angel, Good Morning.
1: Biggest single I ever had, right?

Yes, there is. That's the sound of Charlie Pryor and Kissing an Angel Good Morning. Have you kissed an angel good morning yet? Well, sure. You've got a lot of time, yeah. It's still morning here. I'm Vincent Radio with me, Alan, here. Every Thursday, and Tuesday as well, but the Irish show. Also, today is the country show today between 11 and 1. That's what gets me mixed up with these times between two shows, you know. Okay, we'll carry on now. And this is Billy Joe Spears. And we're all about Dallas.

Yes, that's Billy Joe Spears there, and all about Dallas. Yes, he's sadly missed on the country scene there, I'd say. Okay, moving on now, and this is Webb Pierce, and apparently he's in the jailhouse now.

0: 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And we look forward to hearing from you.
1: I certainly will. As I say, it's Alan here, as Big Tom will say, broadcasting you from downtown Birkenhead. Don't forget to be here a bit later on between 1 and 3. As I say, I don't know what his show is because he just comes in with his sick pack and sorted out on the day. Okay, that's our Big Tom there. Okay, we'll carry on now. And this, oh yeah, don't forget, if you're going on Facebook, it's Vintage Radio Limited, and that's with a big L, a big T, and a big D. Give it a thumbs up, pass the information on to your friends and neighbours, and just tell them, have you tuned in to Vintage Radio yet? If not, why not, dear? Okay, this is the letter Lynn and Coal Miner's Daughter.

That's a title of a day coming from the Lesser Lynn, coal miner's daughter, dear. Coming up now, I've got lined up for you right now, I've got the Jack Brown Band, and this is Oh My Sweet Carolina.

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2: Yeah, as you say, you got me right up to 1 o'clock today, then handing over to me old mucker there, Big Tom, who'll be here between 1 and 3. Okay, then moving on to Friday, the big morning mix with Laura there. Then 4 to 6 is Richard Raw, almost live at Vintage Radio. Then I love saying this one, on Saturday morning between 10 and 9 is Swing the Thing with Dave Nixon. Then 10 to 11:30 is the Garden Party Roadshow with John Jensen and Dave Nixon as well. Then Afternoon Delights with Jerry Devine between 2 and 4. Then 4 to 6, if you like a bit of rock, well, more hell is the one for you. Then on Sunday, with 10 to 12, it's Richard Rowe and Sunday Selection. Then 7 to 9, it's Paul Rocks. He opened up his rock show and he closes it at 9. He's got more rock than Blackpool Beach. Okay, we'll carry on with the music right now. And this is Jerry Reed, and we're about the Guitar Man.

Yeah, that's the song there, Jerry Reed. And about the guitar man there. Yeah, I fully enjoyed that one there. Okay, folks, it's time to give you enough country good guide there, as we always do on a Thursday morning. We kick at the Old Bed Retreat with the United Reformed Club, 34 Tow Street in Halewood. That's between Berry and Rossdale, up that neck of the woods there. And tonight you've got Swinfold there. A little bit near the home at the Leeshall Castle, Pullet CMC, Pullet Brick Victoria Club, Pullet Brick Bridge Road in Wallasey. Today, or tonight, should I say, you got Dave Leslie. A little bit further field over in Wrexham, Phil and Anne will welcome you to their club. It's a double lager club there. It's a lager club, one unit old there. And tonight you've got Double Focus there at Joe there. After the Friday afternoons at the Whitby Sports and Social Club, the old Shell Club there, Dungake Lane in Ellesmereport, you've got the fabulous Joe Connolly between 12 and 4. Then the Spirit of Dixie, Berry Bridge WMC Club there, Lower Wood Hill Road in Berry. You got Tanya Turner. I'm going to say Tanya Tucker, but it's Tanya Turner on there tonight there. At the Netherly, it used to be called the Mud Lane Social Club, but now for some reason they have changed it to the Netherly Bar and Function Room. And on Friday night, you got Jim Tracy on there as well. Also, Sunday afternoon, a Dance and Cowboys CMC Jubilee Club, 8 Sider Road in Turret Home in Morecambe. Doors open at 12 and finished at 4:30. £7 is entrance fee, and it's a country field duo there. All right, a little bit on the 13th of June. The Dutch Company, Songwriters Sale in Horton Hall Village on the 13th. You got Jesse Davis, Owen Morton there, and Martina Cowan there. The doors open at 7. That is one time. If you're in your venue mentioned here on Vintage Radio, all you got to do is just email me. It's Alan at the studio, vintageradio.org.uk. So just give me plenty of notice when you're parted there. Okay, we'll carry on now. And this is the Swing Commandos. And all about the Across the Alley from the Alamo.

That's the title of the day, coming from the Swing Commandos there. And okay, it's all about Owen Morton. Yes, he's got a brand new CD out, simply called Made For You, Made For You, Made For Me, Made For You. And there, I've seen him a couple of times in Blackpool with the British Country Music Festival about 2 years ago now. And he's a local lad, but he comes from Liverpool. Well, he's local to me anyway. And I'd say he's got a brand new one on. He went over to Nashville and recorded this album. And it's a lot of excellent. So I'm going to give you the first play of it. Now, this is simply called Country Calling, from Owen Morton. See what you're writing.

0: Wow, yes, what a bell that. That is Owen Morton there. I know about a country calling day. I think it's rather good, from his brand new CD there. I'd say you can go see him on the 13th of June at the Fulton Village on the 13th of June with Jesse Davis and Owen Morton and Martina Cohen there, and those open at 7 o'clock there. Okay, so time for our artist of the month. This is Ray Bain Anthony, and this is the first play of first day of our artist. It's Everything Big in Texas.
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1: Yes, that's on the Artist of the Month, Rayman Anthony, and Everything Is Bigger in Texas. Well, I'll take your word for it, because I've never been. I would love to go there one day, but I don't know. Okay, folks, it's time for our coffee break. This way we have our little quiz, and unfortunately, no prize. Well, if there is a prize, but it's going out, a night out with Big Tom, but you'd be paying. Okay, I'll give you go 5 questions. They're dead easy, you know. Okay, here's question number 1. What was the name of Roy Rogers' horse? Was it A, Champion, B, Silver, C, Topper, or D, Trigger? Question number 2. Who said country music is the free chord and the truth? Was it A, Connolly BJ, B, Harlan Howard, C, George Jones, D, Hank Williams? Number 3, who spent 10 weeks at number 1 in 1960? With the Wings of a Dove? Was it A, Cuff, Phelan Hussey, C, Hank Laughlin, or D, Marty Robbins? Number 4. Which singer works as a tour guide at the Country Music Hall of Fame Museum? A, was it Dina Carter, B, Nancy Griffiths, C, Kathy Mattea, or D, Casey Odland? Question number 5. What was Forrest Young's nickname? A, was it the Youngster, B, Far and Away, C, the Young Sheriff, D, a little banter? No, sorry, but okay, I'll give you the answer a bit later on. Okay, we'll carry on with the music right now, and this is Don't Fence Me In from Phelan Husky.

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1: You certainly will. It's Alan here on Vintage Radio till 1 o'clock with the very best in country music here. As Big Tom would say, broadcasting you from downtown Birkenhead. Okay, well, as I say, we're going on Facebook. It's Vintage Radio Limited. That's with a big L, a big T, and a big D. Give the thumbs up. Pass the information on to your friends and neighbours. And spread the word around there. Okay, this is Jenny Lee Lewis and about Cold, Cold Heart.

Yes, that's the title of the day, coming from Jerry Lee Lewis there. Okay, before I forget, before Big Tom comes in, you know what, when Big Tom comes in, this show goes downhill. But what I'm going to do now, I'm going to do the chart before he comes in and interrupts me, okay? So at number 10, it was 9 last week here, Alison McBride, yeah. At number 9, 11 last week, I Hate How You Look from Josh Ross, yeah. At number 8, 6 last week, Dry Spell from Casey Mudgrave. At number 7, 14 last week, Born to Die, Tribozy. At number 6, Say So from Dan and Shay. At number 8 last week. And non-mover here from Tucker Wetmore. It's at number 5, is Sunbeam. Yes, dear. So non-mover here from Karen Brown. It's Woman. And at number 3, 2 last week, Boots Off from John Parada at number 2 there. At number 2, with 10 last week, Be Here, Helena Langley. At number 1 last week, Boston from Stella Lefton. There. So that's it there, Stella Lefton. That is the country airplay chart for this week. Okay, who likes a bit of Dolly? I like a little bit of Dolly. So we're going to play a little Dolly for you right now. And this is all about it wasn't God who made honky-tonk angels. If it wasn't God, who was it then?

0: Yes, the sound there, Dolly Parton. It wasn't God who made Honky Tonk Angel there. Will we ever find out who done it? Well, welcome along to part two of the show. Where did part one go? I know, it went right through that door. And if you just joined it, it's Alan here till 1 o'clock with the very best in country music. Oh, I'm broadcasting you from downtown Birkenhead on Vintage Radio, bringing our world around the world, yeah. Okay, we're going on now, and this is Jim Reeves, and I Love You More.
1: Now here's a song that I recorded 6 or 8 months ago that we'll run through for you, and hope you'll enjoy hearing it again. It's called I Love You More.

Yes, that is on the drum. Jim Reeves and I'll Love You More there. Coming up next, we've got Kenny Rogers and the Face Edition, and apparently he got a ticket for Nowhere.

Yeah, that's the sound there. Kenny Rogers and his first edition. He's got a ticket for nowhere. Okay, we bring it on to our UK spotlight artists. This is our UK artists that you don't hear very much these days on the wireless. They may have disbanded or they may have moved upstairs. But it could be a duo, could be female, male, or a band or anything. But today it's going to be the Cheap Seats. The Cheap Seats. But Ethan Allen and John Pepper are there. I say John Pepper are doing very well. So with Nathan Carter's band there. Looking forward to going and seeing them tomorrow at the Olympic there with the Irish Field there. Okay, this is all about In the Ghetto from and. Yeah, Ethan Allen does a show now and again. He does a show performing. Keep on performing anyway. This is all about In the Ghetto.

UK Spotlight Artist for this week. If you've got a favourite UK Spotlight Artist that you would like me to feature, you know, I'd say it could have moved upstairs, it could be a female, could be a male, could be a duo, could be a band. They may have disbanded, but their country music will go on. And they're not around. Okay, what I'm going to do now, I'm going to give you the answers to our coffee morning break quiz there. Right. Question number one was, what was the name of Roy Rogers' horse? Was it A, Champion, B, Silver, or C, Copper, or D, Trigger? Of course it was. It was Trigger as a horse there. Right. Who said country music is freak chords and the truth? Was it Could It Be Gay? B. Harlan Howard? George Jones or Hank Williams? Question for number two. The answer to that was B. Harlan Howard. Who spent 10 weeks at number one in 1960 with the Wings of a Dove? Aycliffe, Phelan Husky, Hank Lachlan, or Marty Robbins? The answer to that one, of course, was Phelan Husky. If you got 3 out of 3, you do very well. Question number four. Which singer worked as a tour guide at the Country Music Hall of Fame Museum? Was it A, Dina Carter, B, Nancy Griffiths, C, Kathy Mattea, or D, Katie Osland? The answer to that one, of course, was Kathy Mattea. Right. And number five, what was Foreign Young nickname? Was it A, Youngster, B, Foreign Away, or C, Young Sheriff, or B, Little Banter Rota Star? The answer to that one, of course, was C, Young Sheriff. But according to Charlie Pride, he was known as the referred them to their little banter to the rodeo star there. So that is our coffee morning quiz. We get another one next week there. Okay, as I said early on the show when I opened up, I'm going to play a lot of music from way back west, and we're going to play them. That they don't get played very much on the wireless these days. And this is Pee Wee King, and he can't tell a waltz from a tango. Neither can I. I got 2 left feet.

That's the sound there. PB Kings there. I Can't Tell a Waltz from a Tango. That would go back to 1950. And that was going back to 1950. At the way back Western country, the way the country music was, not like today. It's country pop, as I call it there. Okay, this is Rick Allen. I know about the Ballad of Sean Connery.

Well, John Coulter was a trapper, and he knew the ways of game. But it wasn't for his trapping that he won immortal fame. He traveled up the old Yellowstone and discovered Coulter's well. But it isn't of his geysers that my yarn is gonna tell.

Now John Coulter heard the Blackfeet claim the land off to the west, but he said he'd do his trapping where the trapping it was best. He went and took his share of fur, then started back to Fort Manuel, and he didn't get no warning till he heard the Blackfeet yell.

0: Well, John Coulter knew the Blackfeet must believe him unafraid. He looked his captors right in the eye. Dangerous game he played. Blackfoot chief said to his men,
1: "This prisoner is so brave, we'll take his clothes and turn him loose with a chance his scalp to save."
0: They set him loose without his clothes, without his shoes and gun. His only courage was just his hope, a race for his life to run. Their fastest runners after him, their lances waving high, and the knowledge pounding in his heart that he had to win or die.

Meanwhile, John Coulter ran and ran, like an antelope in fright, straight across the cactus thicket, like an arrow in its flight. Lungs are bursting with the effort, and every muscle starts to scream. 6 miles of endless running, and there's suddenly a stream. So he dives straight into the water, breathing through a hollow reed, and leaving Blackfoot runners baffled by the wonder of his speed. John waited till the red man left, then walked back to Fort Manuel. 300 miles of barefoot trail, said he'd like to rest a spell.

Yeah, that's the sound there. Rick Allen there, and all about John Collar there, or the Ballad of John Collar there. Okay, we're going to play on Artist of the Month time now, and this is our second place, should say, and this is Betty Roof from Rayburn Anthony.

Yes, that's on the Ray Bane Anthony and about Betty Ruth there, and that was taken from his album simply called Something Out of the Ordinary there. Okay, we're going to carry on now, and this is Jack Blocker, apparently. It's a young lad coming on over to the States there, and this is his brand new single CD, simply called The Land of Most High there. And this one is all about Waltz With Me.

Yeah, that's the sound there. Jack Blocker there and Walsh with me there. Oh, carrying on now, and this is Little Jimmy Dixon and about the chicken. Walk, chicken, walk, chicken.

Yeah, Little Jimmy Dixon Day and Walk Chicken Day. Yes, I'd say, played some music today of the Way Back West Day, yeah, when country was country day. Okay, we're going on now. This is Al Dexter and all about the Sundown Poker.

Yes, that's the sound there. Oh, Dexter there at his Troopers there, and all about the Sundown Poker there. That would go back around about 1940s. Big Tom was around there, around about the big 1940s. Can say that because he had the ride, yeah. Okay, we'll carry on. And this is Hank William Jr. and all about a country boy can't survive.

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2: Yeah, you've got me for another 21 minutes or so. Then I'm going to hand, hopefully going to hand over to my old mucker, Big Tom here. He hadn't arrived yet, but he's on his way with his little sick pack. And, okay, we'll carry on with the music right now. And this is Cody Johnson, and about to dance a home.

the title of the day coming from Cody Johnson. That was taken from his CD, simply called A Cowboy Like Me. Yeah. Okay, this is Billy St. Riley's. I'm about Bluegrass State of Mind.

Yes, that's the sound there of Billy Solister, and about the bluegrass state of mind. Okay, moving on, it's our album of the month. It's Ray Bain Anthony, and this is the last track for this week, but I'd say it'll be our artist all through June day. And just so about the auction from Billy Ray Solister, it's not with Billy Ray Solister, but no, this is him.

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Since our family reunion back in 1988, we all had fun that day, pitching horseshoes and fishing. But times are not as happy now, it's a different situation. I remember when you told me, son, hold on to this land. Daddy, I went down fighting, I've done all that I can. Used to be a man's good word was good enough to get along. But nowadays down at the bank, it's hard.

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That's the hardest thing for me. But I'll be back to visit you every day in my memories. Things sure have changed since you've been gone.

0: Imagine guests now, your main presenter, Big Tom, has arrived.
1: Well, I'm here.
0: Yes, I think he's in spirit.
1: and body. Spirit, I'll even do a spirit.
0: Right, what have we got on today's show then?
1: Music from 1959 and 1960, and a band called Shawadi Wadi from 1969. And they do all 50s style rock and roll, rockabilly, yeah, and hillbilly and all that jazz.
0: Yeah.
1: You're awake? Oh, you are, sorry. That's the way you fell forward.
0: Yeah, I'm just waiting like, okay.
1: I thought you were crying then, the way you put your head in your hands and just shook your head. I thought, oh, the poor man.
0: Every Thursday, I go home with a headache.
1: It's the music.
0: I was all right last week. I didn't have it. I was wondering, how come I haven't got a headache?
1: you're 1.5 you are really right, are.
0: So that's it. Okay then, can I carry on? We've got about like 6 minutes left or 8 minutes, so
1: try it. Okay,
0: as you say, before that I've rudely interrupted while he sorts his sick pack out. This is Remington. How about an angel of the morning?

0: Yes, that's Lisa Rimmington there, and just call it Angel of the Morning Grey. Well, unfortunately, folks, we have come to the end of the show because Big Tom, I've got the hook out. He's got it halfway around my neck and he's waiting there.
1: You don't want to see where the other half is. That's all
0: he's,
1: I can say.
0: He's like a helicopter. He's hovering like a helicopter, aren't you?
1: That's me, Daddy. You've got me absolutely bang to rights. You certainly are.
0: Right.
1: Just catch yourself on now and do your last and then sling your hook. Go ahead, just sling your hook.
0: Okay, sling your hook. Right, this is it. I will be back with you on Tuesday between 12 and 2 with the Irish show. I will tell you all about the Irish field where I'm going to on tomorrow night and Friday and Saturday at the Olympia. But apparently we're going to be in Newsham Park, but now they have changed it. So I'm going to the Olympia, apparently. First time I've been to the Olympia.
1: Where's that then? Where's the Olympia? Is that?
0: By the Grafton.
1: Oh,
0: you know where the Grafton was?
2: This is the police. You're surrounded. Guys, how are you doing?
1: You're not big enough to surround
0: us. I can't believe this now. Everyone's coming in. I've got Eddie. Now Mark coming in as well.
1: Just play it. We'll talk about it when I'm on. You can tell me about
0: it. Okay, then, yeah. I'm going to leave you.
1: I was going to have a granny deal.
0: With Tracy Lunds, and about you can't hide a redneck.
1: Come out, Dad.

0: Well, hello to our friends on the World Wide Web, Tom coming to you now from Vintage Radio in downtown Birkenhead. I've got Mark and Alan still hobbing around. So,
1: you don't know, do you know? Press my button.

0: Well, that was Come and Go With Me, and that was by Shanana. And this is a CD that I had. Well, it was, I've actually got the LP, and it was from 1969, but they did all the 50s, Shawadi Wadi, did all the rock and roll, rockabilly, hillbilly, you name it, they did it. They are absolutely fabulous. And I'm just going to play one more of theirs before I go on to me proper music. Well, it's not proper, all my music's proper music. It's like me, it's just old. No, in fact, what I won't do, I shall, as Alan's got his stuff out of there now, I shall put one
1: don't
0: of my other
1: CDs.
0: You're the nearest to me, Dad. That's why you're getting the blame. It's as simple as that.
1: I'm not your dad, Elijah Tom.
0: Right, we're going to start now with Eddie Cochran with Three Steps to Heaven. Here we go.

0: Yes, there we had Eddie Cochran with Three Steps to Heaven. And Mark and Alan are still in the studio with me. Mark's busy brushing the floor.
1: You know, I've got to keep the place spick and span here. I've just walked in here, there's going to be hell let loose.
2: I know.
0: Yeah. Well, hell's the other side of the air. Everything's up now, so you can speak, mate. Just don't swear, please.
1: I love the banter when our two great presenters are on here. I've just said to them, come here. I've had to pop in just to pick something up. And I just said to Tom and Alan, I said the crossover for 10 minutes, it's like a carry-on film. It's brilliant.
0: I love working with Alan.
1: It's
0: superb. I really do.
1: It's a great changeover. Great.
0: It is, yeah.
1: Keep doing it. No one else will work.
0: It's good camaraderie is what it is.
1: It's brilliant, guys. Yeah. Keep doing it.
0: The only people we see in the week, except when you pop in, is me mate there, Alan.
1: And that's it.
0: We don't see or hear anyone else.
1: Yeah, so it's good, isn't it? Yeah.
0: Such is life. Yeah.
1: So it's lovely, yeah. The great music you both play. Tom with your rock and roll, rockabilly. Alan with his Irish and country.
0: Yeah, yeah.
1: And we much appreciate
0: it. I used to do a lot of Irish shows when we were in the YMCA.
1: Right.
0: Our old studio.
1: Yeah?
0: Oh, yeah. And some of it, you would class it as naughty.
1: Yeah, you know, right.
0: Say hello to the provost. Say hello to the brave. I don't play any of that now because it's political now, so I stay out the politics.
1: I'm not, yeah.
0: Yes,
1: very quickly, Tom, I'm just going to say, you get on with your show then. The rerunning on Talking Pictures 82, a lot of episodes of the Wheel Tappers and Shunters with Bernard and all that.
0: And really, Orbison was on that.
1: I'm just going to say, just to let the listeners know, it's on, it's repeated tonight. It goes out in the Just Check Channel 82 Talking Pictures.
0: Oh, yeah.
1: But I mean, you know, you're watching it and you're thinking, oh, it's Bernard in the pub, Colin Crompton, the committee and all that. But Bernard will turn around and go, ladies and gentlemen, Roy Orbison.
0: Roy, in fact, my next song is going to be Only the Lonely for
1: There you go. The other week, ladies and gentlemen, Matt Monroe. And put Alan and all the gang, I loved it. I've never seen him performing live. Ladies and gentlemen, the one and only Mr. Joseph Locke.
0: What a voice.
1: He came on.
0: What a voice.
1: I've got him singing. And to hear him live with the audience, and he got them all going, and brilliant.
0: Yeah.
1: But, you know, all these great, because the shows were made in the 70s, so they're nearly 50 years old.
0: You're absolutely right.
1: They're 50 years old, but this channel, you won't get ITV or the BBC. It's brilliant. They're rerunning all these lovely old shows. And the other one, finally, I'm going to shut up then. BBC Four on a Saturday night are running Leonard Sachs and the Good Old Days.
0: Leonard Sachs. What an entertainer. He was a real entrepreneur, that man.
1: You know, bringing brilliant, them on brilliant. And ladies and gentlemen, and all these big words like he swallowed a dictionary.
0: That's right, yeah.
1: But again, guys, over the last few weeks, Kenneth McKellar, Bernard Cribbins, Edward Woodward, the voice on Edward Woodward.
0: He was a great singer.
1: He did all, you know, It Had to Be You, all the oldies. And all the Larry Grayson, all the great, Val Doonigan.
0: I saw Val Doonigan on the New Brighton.
1: Floral. Saw him there with my mum. Yeah. That's one show it took my mum to
0: and
1: see.
0: And I saw Slim Whitman with his son.
1: Slim.
0: Again.
1: Yeah.
0: On the, not the floral, the other one. I forgot what it was called.
1: Royal Court, New Empire.
0: Oh, no, what's the
1: floral. Yeah.
0: And I saw him on the Empire as well.
1: His son was very like him, wasn't he?
0: And his son was a better yodeler.
1: Really?
0: Yeah.
1: But absolutely brilliant. And it's just good that they're running all these old shows from 50 years ago.
0: Well, I'll tell you now, there's one lad, Brian Cole, he's passed away now, God bless him. He'll be about 84 now, an Irish lad.
1: Yeah.
0: He was from the north, Antrim Way. South Armagh.
1: Right.
0: He could out yodel Slim.
1: Really?
0: And I played it the week before last time, Cattle Call.
1: Right.
0: Superb. When I'm calling you.
1: You're very.
0: I yodeled for him when I came in.
1: Fantastic. Fantastic. And of course, and very quickly, Tom, he was on last week and he is one of his favourite theatres, Doddy, when Ken come on the good old days.
0: Yeah.
1: He walked on, he said, hang on, what's this tin shed I'm in? Because it's that beautiful, lovely. And I believe it was a mirror image of the Argyle Theatre, Birkenhead, the inside of the City Variety Leeds.
0: Yeah, yeah.
1: And of course, it's still there, it's grade one listed.
0: Well, that's where you mentioned your name before, Kenneth.
1: McKellar?
0: No, Sachs.
1: Leonard Sachs, yes.
0: He
1: chairman.
0: He did,
1: He was the chairman.
0: He was.
1: Yeah.
0: And he did exactly the same as the old Empire. The Argyle Tears.
1: Yeah, bringing them on. And of course, the deal was with the audience was we can go, but you had to dress up with the big and put all your old clothes on because Ken walked on. He said, "Hang on, is this a jumble sale?" Yeah, brilliant stuff. Good old days, and the wheel tappers catch them on TV.
0: Well, I still wear my Al Teddy bug here.
1: I love it.
0: I've got a full blue drape, part of blue drape, mid-range. I wear me what they call them, wedge tails. Now we're not allowed to call them brothel creepers on there, so
1: it.
0: I won't.
1: I love it. It's brilliant. I love it. Fantastic. Keep it going.
0: And I still wear, and I've got a lovely grey full drape.
1: Really? Wow. Yeah. Fantastic.
0: Slim collars.
1: Yeah.
0: Slim Jim ties.
1: I love it. Oh.
0: I wear me string ties with me eagles on, things like that.
1: Well, why not? You know what I mean? As you say, it's the past still with us, and people love it. Yeah.
0: The only thing I can't get is spares on me clogs. You know, you don't want the Alsatian.
1: Well, the Alsatian. Tom, I'll let you get on with your shirt.
0: And we're going to have the big O now with Only the Lonely. Here we go. Yeah.

That was the Big O then with Only the Lonely, and we're going to go along with Stairway to Heaven now. And it's not Eddie Cochran's Three Step Seven. This is Mr. Neil Sedaka and his version. Well, he wrote it, I think. Here we go.

Well, there we are, Mr. Neil Sedaka, Stairway to Heaven. And we're busy talking off air. It's as well as our speakers aren't up. At least I hope they're not up. That's all I can say. The only nice thing is there's been no swear words. That's the nice thing about being on air. And we stick directly to what our protocol. Anyway, our next song now is going to be Adam Faith. And this is Poor Me, Poor Me. Here we go.

Well, that was a short and sweet version. Not a poor me. Anyway, that was Adam Faith. Terry, I forget his surname. His real name was Terry something. Anyway, I forget even what the something is now. We shall move along gently because that's Dwayne Eddy now. And this fabulous, fabulous instrumental, Because They're Younger.

There he was. We just saw him there about Dwayne Eddy and all the old singers like Kathy Kirby, Collie Francis, Constance Francanero, a real name, Collie Francis. Oh, but there's one man I play regular, I had other things going on yesterday. My mate's funeral, my great, great mate, 75 years we were mates, Johnny Miller, and when he passed away, it knocked me sideways, and I stood at his grave yesterday for about 10 minutes just looking at his grave, because underneath him is his little daughter. Her name is Karen, and she was 16 months old when she passed away. And I stood there just looking at John's coffin, and in my mind's eye, I seen him roll over and lift his little baby out of her coffin, and the image in my head is just him holding her, you know. And anyway, my eyes started to leak for some reason. So Mark's standing here grinning. But it was just John and his little daughter, Karen. Oh, God, she was a beautiful little thing. She really was. And as Joanne said, Joanne's John's daughter, and his son John were there. And Joanne said, well, I had my dad for 53 years. Karen's got him for life now until I meet them again. And then I just broke down with them. I really did. I'll just go back to play me rock and roll now and just get back into me happy heaven. And it's, you wouldn't believe what it is. Good timing. Mr. Jimmy Rogers.

we played three on the trot then, and I can tell you now in reverse order, they were Walking to New Orleans, that was Fats Domino, Rolling Bear by Johnny Preston, and before that we had Good Timing with Jimmy Jones. Now the next one we're going to be playing is the fabulous Johnny Burnett, and it's called Dreamin'. I'm Only Dreamin'. Here we go.

0: This song seems to be getting shorter, you know, or maybe maybe it's my age, I'm not sure. Anyway, that was Dreaming by Johnny Bennett. Now we have the Placers next. We've talked about the Placers on the rock and roll show on, what was it, Al?
1: In the Bill Ellie film.
0: Oh, Rock Around the Clock, yeah. You speak it as on if you're in there, mate. So yeah. They're both on. Yeah, so, and that was, yeah. And so the next one, as I say, is the Placers. And here we go with the fabulous Harbour Lights. And after that, we'll have Billy Fury with Colette. Say no more. Here we go.

Well, there it was. We had the Platters then, and that was Harbour Lights. And now we're going to have, as I said before, Mr. Billy Fury with Colette. Oh, I've got somebody else's head on at the moment. Here we go, Billy Fury with Colette.

And there we had it. That was Billy Fury with Coalesce. I'm going to miss a song in it because I'm going to go on to another one now. This is Apache, and this is not by The Ventures. It's by our own English group, The Shadows. Here we go.

Well, we finally got to the Shadows. Yeah. And that was Apache, as we call it. And after that, we had the beautiful Connie Francis with Somebody's Fool. No, everybody's somebody's fool. And our next song now is just, as I move along, instead of playing Connie again, the next one we're going to be playing now is You Got What It Takes. And this is actually Marv Johnson. This is the original American version of You Got What It Takes. And I've got this by the band Shawadi Wadi. It's absolutely fabulous. Here we go.

And there was the original version, the Shawaddy Waddy Doo, a fabulous version of that, you know. Just amazing. They really are. Anyway, we're going to move along now gently because Shaking All Over, and this is one of the best bands ever. Johnny Kidd and the Pirates. When you're moving right up close to me. We love the original, I think.

And there he is, one of the best rockers ever of the 60s. That was Johnny Kidd and the Pirates. Oh, they were wonderful. You saw them a few times on the Cavern. I am going back. You're giving me age away there. I just refuse to tell you that I'll be 79 in July. I just refuse to tell you. It's as simple as that. But now we're talking about the Shadows before, and they did a fabulous version of Apache. I've actually got the Ventures now with Perfidia. This is just a beautiful, beautiful tune. It's great. I love this.

0: Yeah, well, just talking there with my mate who's still sitting there with me. I was saying, I refuse to tell you his name is Mark.
1: he's the
0: studio manager. he's one of those managers that you never see unless something's going wrong and then it's your blame, you know what I mean? It's your fault, I mean.
1: That was brilliant, Tom, the Ventures. Well,
0: that was the Ventures.
1: Yeah.
0: And them playing along the shadows, that they're on a par with each other. Yeah. No two ways about it.
1: Yeah.
0: And the only reason the Shadows never made it big in America was because of the Ventures.
1: Right.
0: Yeah, the all the Shadows and Cliff went to America.
1: Yeah.
0: Cliff was, yeah, you know, not too bad. I like Cliff singing, actually. I like him singing his ballads rather than trying to be a rock and roller.
1: Yeah,
0: he's more of a ballad singer. He's more than a Pat Boone style.
1: Yeah,
0: you know,
1: yeah.
0: Of that style of singing.
1: Yeah.
0: I don't knock him for it because that's the same. But in the 50s, you either like Cliff... Oh, you liked Elvis?
1: Elvis.
0: Well, all the girls liked Cliff, yeah. So the lads all liked Elvis. It was as simple as that.
1: Yeah.
0: That was this dividing line.
1: Wow. You know? Yeah, yeah, brilliant. Absolutely.
0: In fact, when I was in school one time, we were going up the steps, and one of the prefects said, Ginger Ed, Ginger, Elvis or Cliff? Elvis. Oh, you know, go ahead. Get in. All those who like Cliff, they have to walk to, and he made them walk around the side of the school to go in the back,
1: right?
0: The back
1: wow,
0: door.
1: Yeah.
0: Oh, yeah. Anyway, that was then. God, I'm talking now.
1: And he's, I mean,
0: that was 65 years ago, that night.
1: Yeah, of course. I mean, I'm just going to say to you then, you know, we've got his calendar there. Cliff is still going.
0: Yeah.
1: You know, he's about 85 now.
0: 85 now, yeah.
1: You know,
0: yeah.
1: He's still producing a calendar. You know, if he does a gig, he still fills the venues.
0: He does. And
1: you know, we've got to give it to
0: and
1: him.
0: And you will find out that most of the ladies that go.
1: Yeah.
0: And those who are alive will drag their husbands with them.
1: Yeah. Do you know what, as well, I would just say, Tom, I know you don't mind me having a little chat with you.
0: No, come on. I enjoy it like this. This is what local radio is about.
1: You were saying about ballads and Cliff. And anyway, I get it. I tend to agree. I've got a couple of his albums doing like a lot of the bossa nova songs, like Girl from Ipanema. There's a beautiful version of that. Yeah. The one I really love of him. Oh, and when I get, I've got seen that when you see the video of him doing it as well. But to hear it, but to see him with the video, and he's literally like that, putting his hand on his heart. He was just he did a most beautiful version of Buddy's True Love Ways.
0: True Love Ways.
1: With the London Philharmonic Orchestra backing him.
0: Yeah.
1: And he actually said at the venue when he was singing it, and the instrumental bit with all the strings come in, he was actually like he was blown away. Yeah. He said, I'm in total awe to you guys for backing me on there. But that version of True Love Ways, it's a beautiful version.
0: Well, I've got that by Buddy. I've got just about every song that Buddy Holly ever does.
1: Yeah.
0: I did. Even when he was called Bob and Buddy, and that was Bob Montgomery, who became a part-time manager before he was ripped off by the other fella.
1: Yeah.
0: Anyway, but when he was Bob and Buddy, then they were more country than rock and roll then.
1: Right.
0: Really, deep country, deep south.
1: Yeah.
0: Well, he was a Texan, you know.
1: Yeah.
0: When he married Maria Elena, he'd only met her that day.
1: Was that Buddy's wife?
0: Yeah.
1: Yeah.
0: And he proposed to her that day.
1: Really?
0: Yeah, I'm going to marry you. He asked to ask my auntie who I live with.
1: Maria
0: and she said, she said, well, I'm a Roman, she says, well, I'm a Roman Catholic. He said, well, the hell, he said, I'm a Texan. End of the story, they got married.
1: Wow. Yeah.
0: And she actually miscarried. Do you know the law was changed when Buddy Holly, Big Bopper, the Richie Valens, and the pilot, I forgot, his name will come. When them four people died, the law was changed, which went right round the world.
1: Yeah.
0: Because Maria Elena didn't know, she heard her on the news that he died in a plane crash, and she miscarried, she was carrying a baby. And the FBI had the law changed. When a person dies, the family are told first before
1: anybody else.
0: And that went right round the world, even this country. That went right round the world. And that's
1: probably what caused it to miscarriage, probably the upset and that.
0: It was,
1: shock.
0: The shock.
1: So if she hadn't heard that, we may have had Buddy's baby.
0: That's something we'll never know.
1: What a shame. And as you say, obviously the guys on board the day the music died, as Don McLean said in his American Pie, as you know, Tom.
0: Yeah.
1: But the pilot as well, of course, he really gets...
0: He's the forgotten man.
1: I know, and obviously so sad.
0: It's a Scandinavian surname.
1: Yeah, you mentioned it.
0: The 3rd of February when I did the story.
1: You did the story of Buddy Holly.
0: And I mentioned the pilot then, because he shouldn't be forgotten.
1: And you know, when you think about it, Buddy gone so young, and yeah, I know it sounds crazy, but obviously it's all online, you can see it, but Richard sent me you see posters there, Buddy Holly at the Liverpool Philharmonic Hall.
0: He did.
1: You know,
0: one of the last one to search us was at that show.
1: And I just think to myself, you know, I know it sounds good, to think he appeared at the Liverpool Philharmonic Hall, you know.
0: And he filled it.
1: And, oh, of course, absolutely.
0: Yeah.
1: You know, and all these venues that he played at, and it's just, you know, it's taking it on board that these great names appeared.
0: Yeah.
1: You know.
0: But three great artists died that day, but the one that made rock and roll for us, and he died in 1960.
1: Yeah.
0: That was Eddie Cochran.
1: Eddie Cochran. Yeah. Three now, Steps, you know, to Heaven.
0: Every year... the Eddie Cochran Society,
1: yeah,
0: they go down and they place a wreath where he died.
1: Oh.
0: He was engaged to Sharon Sheely, who was another singer.
1: Right.
0: He was with, Gene Vincent was in the car with him as well.
1: Oh, was it a car smash?
0: It was a car crash, yeah. The pilot, the driver got away. Gene Vincent was knocked out. He was injured rather than knocked out. Eddie Cochran, when he realised the crash, he put his body across Sharon Sheely and saved her life.
1: Oh.
0: And he died.
1: Oh.
0: I think it was his neck. His neck may have been broken. Oh. And when it moved, he was gone.
1: But Gene Vincent survived.
0: Gene Vincent survived. Yeah, yeah. Gene Vincent, it destroyed him practically.
1: Because he witnessed what he was there,
0: It started off originally as the Jim Vincent Show, and Eddie Cochran was the guest artist with him. And over the time, Eddie Cochran became the more dominant one, and it became the Gene and Eddie Show.
1: Aww. You
0: know, and that's how they liked it.
1: Yeah, and with Buddy was the Big Bopper,
0: and Richie Valens. Wow. Now Richie Valens was only 17.
1: He was only young.
0: But he looked like a man of about 20.
1: Yes. When you see the pictures of him, you don't believe that he died and he was only so young.
0: 17.
1: He was only 17.
0: But he wrote the song, Come On, Let's Go. Well, come on, let's go. Yeah.
1: He'd recorded quite a few big numbers, hadn't he?
0: He certainly did. Yeah, he did, yeah.
1: I forget, what was his big one, Tom?
0: La Bamba.
1: Of course it was. La Bamba.
0: The Crickets, they recorded another version of La Bamba, because La Bamba was in Spanish, Spanish.
1: Yeah.
0: And the Crickets, not Buddy Holly, but the Crickets themselves, the three lads, they recorded their version of La Bamba in English.
1: Wow,
0: It's appalling.
1: It's appalling, is it?
0: Being a Crickets fan, I've got it as well.
1: Yeah,
0: but you know the nicest thing? Alan, who's not long gone, he came in here a month ago and he said, or trailer like 3 weeks ago, he said, here's the pack of CD covers that you wanted.
1: Yeah.
0: And he said, the charity shop I go in, I've got these for you. A pack of Crickets Monthly. The Crickets themselves are the monthly, like Elvis.
1: No. Monthly.
0: And he brought this pack in for me.
1: Ah.
0: Such a kind lad.
1: He's a lovely man. He really is a great guy. Wasn't that kind?
0: And I said, what do you owe you? He went, no. He said, you put on me, you do all my CDs for me, I copy for them.
1: Yeah, and different things, bits, yeah.
0: And he said, no, he said, this is what you do for me.
1: Isn't that brilliant? Yeah. And the Crickets and all that.
0: Yeah. And some of the stories on Waylon Jennings, it nearly destroyed him, you know. We're a community station, so...
1: Oh, we can have a little chat. It's great.
0: You listen to me and Jimmy,
1: it's nice because any of our listeners who are tuned in, we know we've got a lot of listeners right here. Most people on their own, it's great to have conversation because they're part of the conversation.
0: No, that's how I look at it. Yeah. That's what I love about being... I love talking, full stop, yourself, you know.
1: Someone sitting there, whoever... they could be on the other side of the world, Tom, listening now, as you know. Yeah. We go all over the place now, Australia. Friday, but you've got listeners, and there's people now probably in the afternoon with a couple on the go, on their own, and they're really enjoying a bit of chas. You're all involved with the chas.
0: I've got a lad, an Irish-American, born in the Republic of Ireland.
1: Yeah.
0: Lives in California.
1: Tuned in. I love it.
0: Noel Dunleavy, his name is.
1: Brilliant.
0: Yeah, Noel Dunleavy. His brother Pat lives just around the corner from me.
1: Yeah, it's what it's all about. Very quickly, for your next record, a CD I picked up in the chat, picked so many things. I know it sounds crazy. You're buying the things, and you know, and they're like 50p and beautiful Connie Francis CD think to yourself, but it's the way it goes, and that's how it is now. And I always say, put a quid in, that's brilliant. I made up with it. I picked up one, Tom, I've got to tell you about quickly. And I played a few tracks and I thought, oh, this could be interesting. And Tom, it's a CD with all very popular... Well, actually, when I think about it, most of them, they're his. The group who backed Elvis, the Jordanaires.
0: The Jordanaires.
1: Very good.
0: They were on their own. They were fabulous.
1: Doing enough. Teddy Bear. They're doing all the big hits without the man himself.
0: Without Elvis, yeah.
1: And they're brilliant.
0: Yeah.
1: It's great.
0: Yeah. And the bass singer... He had the deepest voice in music. And everybody thought he was African-American.
1: Yeah.
0: And no, he's Anglo-American. He's white. But he's got the deepest voice.
1: Yeah.
0: And it's just absolutely amazing.
1: Yeah.
0: And I like it. Whoa, whoa, whoa, whoa.
1: I love it. Yeah. And brilliant. Then,
0: yeah. Do it's like, you'll never know.
1: Yeah, now, you'll know.
0: Have you heard a song, Elvira?
1: Yes.
0: When I used to go out singing, my stage name was Tommy Siegel.
1: Right.
0: As in the bed.
1: Yeah, yeah.
0: And I got that name. I was with my Annie. You remember Billy May?
1: Oh, of course.
0: He was from Eastern Rock Ferryway.
1: Billy, but he
0: lived in New Brighton for many years, married to Penny.
1: Yeah.
0: Oh, Penny was lovely. She still is a lovely lady.
1: Yeah.
0: And I used to get up and sing with Billy.
1: Oh.
0: And we'd do that.
1: Wow.
0: So what do you... Elvira,
1: yeah.
0: But then when I got the backing tracks for it.
1: Yeah.
0: And I was singing one time, and they said, oh, Tommy, can you do Elvira for us? We've got it by the Oak Ridge Boys.
1: Yeah.
0: I went, oh, yeah, okay. So I guess so. Well, there's no giddy up a ding dong in it.
1: No.
0: So next time I go, giddy up the ding dong, ding dong. I'm getting a deep bass.
1: Deep
0: notes,
1: voice.
0: But I'm a high singer. I sing high falsetto. I can hit the high C's and C minor and all that jazz.
1: Yeah.
0: So I'm going from the deep and I'm going straight into that.
1: Wow.
0: And people are wow.
1: You know what I mean?
0: I couldn't believe it. It even shocked me that I was actually able to do it.
1: Yeah, it's a great set.
0: It was just brilliant. There was a thing I was going to tell you then about the Crickets, with their version of what was all about them.
1: Labamba. Labamba, sorry, yeah.
0: Oh, no, the English version, it doesn't, just does not gel in English.
1: Right, okay.
0: You know,
1: it's got to be the Spanish.
0: Yeah. Basically, it's about a mariner, it's about a sailor.
1: Oh, right.
0: Because the marinero.
1: Oh, marinero, right, sailor, of course, yeah.
0: And me being a sailor, picked up on that.
1: You picked up on Says Away.
0: Marinero, yeah.
1: Oh.
0: And so, you know, anyway. But the other one, Elvira, the laugh we're doing that.
1: Brilliant.
0: Because I'm standing there going, goody up. Basically, I'm going, hi, ho, Silver Away.
1: Isn't that great? Oh, Tom, let me interrupt in your show.
0: That's
1: anyway.
0: It's great to be interrupted.
1: And with you being a man of the sea and all that, again, very quickly, I'm getting out of the studio, poor Tom here, interrupting his lovely show. We had played it at my uncle's funeral when he passed away, and the definitive versions by Roger Whittaker, The Last Farewell. There's your ship lies rigged and waiting in the harbour. Oh,
0: I've got to buy Elvis.
1: Really?
0: Yeah. You want to hear Elvis? Oh, in fact, I'll play it next week.
1: If you get a chance,
0: I'll make a note.
1: Yeah.
0: I've got a pen in my pocket.
1: Yeah.
0: I'll make a note. I'll play it for you next week.
1: Do you like this track? Oh, of course.
0: I've got a...
1: You've got Roger's version.
0: I've got a triple album of Roger Whittaker.
1: What a voice.
0: Yeah.
1: What about the song, Tom? Is it meaningful to you? There's a ship lies in tomorrow follows England, she said.
0: Yeah.
1: Oh, the words are beautiful. Yeah. The lyrics are beautiful.
0: Well, it's funny because... The first time I heard him singing, I was actually standing on my narrowboat. The first time I heard him.
1: Really?
0: And I was listening in on the radio.
1: I thought, oh, isn't this uncanny?
0: There's a ship line. And I'm laughing.
1: Oh, yeah.
0: And Annie comes out. She said, what? I said, listen to this. So, but turn me cans round. She's listening to one ear and I'm listening to the other. And all she could do was laugh. That's when I found out she was an idiot.
1: No. The guns on fire as we sail into. Oh, it's just a great song.
0: It is.
1: Beautiful.
0: It's a song basically about death.
1: Yes, of course. It's they're sailing into death. I know the video of it's like one of the old sailing ships and they go with the cannon. Yeah. But Whittaker's version, but I look forward to hearing Elvis sing it.
0: Oh, yeah, I'll play it next week.
1: Brilliant.
0: As I say, I'll make a note.
1: Yeah, thank you, Tom. That's no problem. Yeah.
0: I can do it.
1: He's going to do. He's actually making a note of it now.
0: This is where Lance are writing big lessons.
1: Now, is it joined up right?
0: Oh, not that clever. Hey.
1: It's great, isn't it?
0: Hey, listen, Catholic education, we don't do joined up writing.
1: Oh, yeah. And don't forget, all our shows get repeated, so if you miss any of Tom's or Alan's show, they all get a repeat run, don't forget.
0: Yeah.
1: You know, and they'll always tell you when they're on again, and even through the night time, between midnight and six in the morning. Yeah. I put it on the other night, it's about 3:30, I'm blabbing away on one of my repeats. Great stuff.
0: And I did a version, I recorded it, and I didn't know what recorded it, you know.
1: Right.
0: I'll play a song. Hang on for a minute.
1: Get back to your music, Tom. Yeah. There you go.
0: Sorry about this. Well, I'm not sorry, actually, ladies and gentlemen. Made up that we have somebody in the studio, because usually we sit here looking at four walls and a blank screen.
1: Yeah.
0: Well, it is now. my next song now, ladies and gentlemen, is going to be Itsy Bitsy Teeny Weeny Yellow Polka Dot Bikini, and I don't have to look at who it is. Brian Hyland.
1: What
0: a fabulous voice this lad had. Well, you heard the original there. Well, you heard the second one.
1: Here's it coming in. Yeah.
0: Here we go.

0: Yes, there we had it. That was Itsy Bitsy's Phoenix Weenie Yellow Polka Dot Bikini by Brian Hyland. And now, I've seen this. This is Mark when he's walking out. This is called Poetry in Motion. Here we go.
1: This is a good one.

It seems these songs seem to be getting quicker. Either that or I'm totally engrossed in what Mark's saying. But that was Poetry in Motion. That was Johnny Tillotson. But the next one is fabulous. This is The Chain Gang by Mr. Sam Cooke. Wonderful.

0: 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You're listening to Vintage Radio. My work is so hard.
1: Well, there it was. That was Sam Cooke then, and that was just Chain Gang. Absolutely brutal. Now we're going to have the games. Let's see. Yeah, the next one, Johnny and Hurricanes. And this is Beatnik Fly, the great instrumental. This is, thankfully, there's no words to this. It's just great tune.

tune and a half, that is. That was Johnny and the Hurricanes with Beat Nick Fly. Absolutely brilliant. But in the next, we've got Jack Scott. Now, this lad, I've got an LP of this lad. He's an Italian-Canadian. His parents went from Italy and settled in Canada, and he made his mark greatly in America and Canada. And his real name is Giacomo Scafoni. And we know him as Jack Scott. And yeah, Mark's laughing at that, you see. It surprised even him. Something he didn't know. Anyway, for the next 2 minutes and 45 seconds, we're going to have What in the World. And it's, what in the world came over you? But this fella's better than me. Listen to him.

0: There it was. That was Jack Scott, as we know him. He's Canadian, but in the USA, he made a fabulous name for himself. A wonderful voice. It was a deep, mellow voice, you know. Although that was recorded maybe 60 years ago, it sounds like it could have been just recorded yesterday as I was talking with Mark about this. I'm talking as if we're on TV. I'm pointing to you and everything, mate, you know, and shaking out everything. Yeah. It's, you know,
1: it doesn't matter, Tom. We were just saying, me and Tom played a record. It was about 70 years old, whatever it was last week. Yeah. And I played one last week called What'll I Do from the guy. It was over 100 years old. But what we're trying to say, and the listeners will understand of a certain generation, it could have been written last week, because if you write a love song, whether it's to a man or woman or whatever, the meaning's never changed.
0: That's right.
1: It's still the same thing. So the song is still as fresh as the day it was written.
0: But excuse me. But you know what I like about the music I play, Mark?
1: Mm-hmm.
0: There's no colour to it.
1: No.
0: Do you know what I mean by that?
1: Meaning?
0: There's no African-American. There's no Anglo-American.
1: No.
0: There's no colour. It's like there's a colour bar. There is no colour in the
1: music. Oh, right, yeah.
0: Because people say, well, I don't like him because he's... And I don't like her because she's...
1: Yeah, but
0: that's got nothing to do with him.
1: No, dude.
0: And that's what I like about my...
1: It's what you're listening to.
0: The amount of people I've pulled up on things like that, you know.
1: Yeah.
0: It's the one that I haven't had black eyes. I've had a broken nose four times, but for different reasons.
1: Yeah. You're just listening to what's coming out of the speaker.
0: It's the music I love.
1: And it's nice. It doesn't matter who, what, where, why, anything. Yeah. It's beautiful.
0: It's like with Pat Boone, he sang Little Richard, Bama Lama.
1: Yeah.
0: That's what it was called, Bama Lama.
1: Yeah, Pat Boone.
0: And then Fats Domino, Walking to New Orleans.
1: Yeah.
0: But... You knew the singer, but when you listen to the song, what I'm saying, there was no colour to the song because anybody could sing it.
1: Yes.
0: And it's just absolutely amazing. And that's what I love about it, you know. And that's what I love about the music I play.
1: Of course.
0: It's all mainly 50s and early
1: 60s. I mean,
0: 60s
1: I've been sitting with you, Tom. I've really enjoyed the last hour or so listening to, and I listen anyhow. And as I say, with like Tom's, Alan, mine, lots of presenters, you're hearing records that you don't hear on national radio anymore.
0: No,
1: for some reason, they've buried them in a dusty cupboard. Why should these lovely songs not be heard anymore?
0: Right,
1: and on vintage radio, on our station, we know our audience can be more of a slightly older generation, but they love it.
0: But that's why we call it vintage.
1: Yeah.
0: That's why it was called vintage,
1: because we knew we were targeting an older audience.
0: But the music we play today will be... Tomorrow will be yesterday's music.
1: Yeah, of course.
0: Tomorrow.
1: Yeah, exactly, yeah.
0: So you can even play today's music tomorrow.
1: Exactly, yeah.
0: And you say, well, this was yesterday's music.
1: Exactly, yeah.
0: And you're not telling the lie because it was. It is.
1: And I also love it, Tom, when you play records, your kind of music, all the kind of music I play, all the you know, the Ellers and Doris Ifrat, Caper, Dean Martin, all the all-time greats, and Alan does his Irish and country. What I like as well, I'll get people say, I've said to Tom, you played a record I've heard it, but and you gave it the title and everything else.
0: And the name of the artist.
1: And the name of the artist. But I also love it as well when you get like younger people, say kids in their 20s, saying, God, this is great. What's this called? The song? Yeah, and they're just lit. And it may be 50 years old.
0: Yeah. Now, I watch YouTube and I go on the music I watch all the music stations on YouTube.
1: Yeah.
0: And it's absolutely amazing, you know.
1: Yeah.
0: And because for me, I just go back to when I was a lad.
1: Yeah.
0: When I listened to rock and roll from the 50s.
1: Yeah.
0: Because I was just coming to being a teenager then in the late 50s.
1: Growing into it, oh wow.
0: Rock and roll, grew and Skiffle.
1: Yeah.
0: Have you heard
1: Lonnie.
0: That? Yeah, well, although normally the first Wednesday of every month, well, I go to the Pulp and Vix Club every Wednesday. I give them a mention every week.
1: Yeah.
0: So
1: no,
0: please, ladies and gentlemen, go to the Vicks on a Wednesday night, you'll have the best night in your life. Pulton Vicks, it's in Wallasey, and if you live on the Birkenhead side, just go over the Penny Bridge,
1: and up the hill,
0: up the hill, round the roundabouts, up the hill, and Pulton Vicks is right on your left.
1: That's it.
0: It's one of the best nightclubs you can go to. It's actually a day club as well, it's fabulous.
1: Yeah, absolutely.
0: I've been a member for quite a long time now, Pulton Vicks, you know.
1: Yeah.
0: And but the rock and roll on a Wednesday night, vintage, well, I'm a vintage rocker.
1: Yeah.
0: As I say, I keep giving me age away, but I refuse to tell you I'm 79 in July, so I say no more on that.
1: Yeah.
0: But the lads there, I go with the Kirby Skifflers, Kirby Skiffle Group.
1: Yeah.
0: And I play washboard with them.
1: On the washboard, brilliant.
0: And our old friend, Ron, he's had a stroke, but he's getting over it now.
1: Yeah, good.
0: And anyway, I don't just go. I play jazz style, me.
1: Yes.
0: A real skiffle song.
1: Wow,
0: with it,
1: you go for it.
0: And Tommy Murphy is their lead singer and guitarist. He got go ahead, Tommy lad. And I'm doing that, and he's in with his guitar.
1: He's going with, isn't it, Grace? Yeah, what an atmosphere! Show. And they do a lot of lovely fundraising, don't they, for charity? Tom?
0: They do, you know. Yeah, and for a few years, Charlie Lansbury. Now, Charlie comes up and presents the cheque. Most of it goes to Clare House.
1: Oh.
0: And it'd be £12,000-£15,000 a year.
1: Wow,
0: you know?
1: Isn't that great?
0: And that's just £1.50 a week.
1: You know, what can you get for one? A bloody newspaper's more than that.
0: You can't even get half a pint for that.
1: No, exactly. No. So to get in and have a great evening with friends and a group on, what more could you want?
0: And the nice thing, if you become a member of the Putin Vicks Club, your drink is only like 2/3 the pint, the price of a pint.
1: So you get a few bob knocked off that.
0: Oh, you do. So if you bought a pint for £3, you'd get it for £2.
1: Yeah, no, that's great. Just by becoming a member.
0: It's well worth becoming a member.
1: Yeah, and this is every Wednesday, Tom.
0: Oh yes.
1: Every Wednesday.
0: Now I think it's a Thursday. Do you have a country line?
1: Right. Okay. Nice.
0: You know, I think it's a Thursday.
1: Yeah.
0: But it's nice when you see the Thursday night group coming in with us on the Wednesday night, because everybody's friends with each other.
1: Yeah, it's great.
0: I've got to be honest, I've got some great, great lady friends there.
1: Yeah.
0: Because I used to sit with two lady friends of mine,
1: and
0: although we're getting on a bit, they're caught, so they moved. And my mate, I was sat with him for a long time. Now he's had to leave because he's like dementia sitting there. But all these ladies sitting there with Alan and Sue, I've been great friends with for many years.
1: That's lovely.
0: So they invited me to become part of their gang.
1: Ah, that's great.
0: So
1: isn't
0: I was adopted by all these ladies.
1: It's a great social media and what we need.
0: It is.
1: There's no need to be sitting on your own at home and all. Yeah. You've got great company you can have and have a nice night out.
0: Well, Sue and Alan, and there's Tony, who's just gone back to Canada. To Spain, I beg your pardon. Yeah. He lives in Spain now, Tony. But there's the girls, Margaret, Lynn, Marika, Barbara, a couple of other ladies sit with us, the big gang. So I was invited into their gang.
1: Is that lovely?
0: They are just absolutely brilliant.
1: They're in our gang.
0: They really are,
1: Isn't that lovely?
0: Really gang.
1: Good.
0: But the whole place is so sociable.
1: Nice atmosphere. It's always had a good recommendation.
0: It's had a absolutely. Yeah. For many, many years.
1: Social hub, fundraiser, you know, groups.
0: And over the years, they've had good football teams there, you know.
1: Yeah.
0: Because we were part of the group over, used to be the Dock Hotel, the new Dock Hotel.
1: Yeah.
0: The Blood Tub, it was called.
1: Oh, the Blood Tub, yeah.
0: But they had great football teams, and the rivalry between them was fabulous.
1: Yeah,
0: you know?
1: But they'd still come in and...
0: They're still mates, they still drink together,
1: good.
0: Long and gone now, that now, mate. But
1: happy days.
0: Longer gone, far away. Right, number 23 I'm going to play now, lad. Let the little girl dance. Oh, Billy Bland, what a name.
1: Billy Bland. Go away.
0: Let the little girl dance. There we go.

0: Alan's away on now.
1: Mark.
0: I beg your pardon, Mark. Alan, where's Alan's ago?
1: Yeah. Mark, do you know what I'm going to do now, Tom? I'm going to get a slow boat to China.
0: Emily Ford. Emil Ford.
1: Yeah. Brilliant. See you, Tom.
0: Take care, mate.
1: Take care.
0: Bye-bye for now. Right. No. We're going to have Save the Last Dance, and this is The Drifters. Here we go. Bye-bye, Mark.

Yes, and there we had him, Mr. Del Shannon, with the fabulous Runaway. That 1961, that would have been. 1961. So whilst we're in 1961, let's have a bit of Johnny Burnett now with Your 16. It's not... what's his name? Ringo. This is the original, Mr. Johnny Burnett.

Well, there it was, Mr. Johnny Burnett, and you're 16. And we shall move along now gently, because now we have Halfway to Paradise, the wonderful Mr. Billy Currie. Here we go.

Yes, the late but very wonderful Mr. Billy Fury. What a voice that man had. Great, great singer. Great rock and roller. Great rock and roller he was. Right, but now we shall move. They have the big O now with the immortal Runners Scared. Here we go.

Oh, that was Roy Orbison, Ronan Shackle carried away singing that in the background, and I do beg your pardon. Anyway, now we'll have Duane Eddy with the theme from Dixie. Here we go.

And there we had Mr. Clarence Frogman Henry with I Don't Know Why I Love You But I Do. And now we shall have Mr. Johnny Layton with Johnny Remember Me. Here we go.

Yes, Mr. John Layton with Johnny Remember Me. And our next song now is going to be Connie Francis. I love this lady. And this is called Where the Boys Are. Here we go.

Oh, the late beautiful Miss Connie Francis. What a beautiful singer that lady was. Anyway, I'm going to my last song now until next week or whenever. And this is going to be Take Good Care of My Baby. And this is Mr. Bobby B, Bobby Del Vecchio. Here we go. Mr. Bobby B, till next week. Thank you much for your ears. Bye-bye for now. Bye-bye.

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0: 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And don't forget, on WhatsApp, on 07421441409. And we look forward to hearing from you.
1: And a very good morning. How are you all? Hopefully you're all having a wonderful, wonderful, wonderful day. It's Friday. It's 24th of April.
2: Hey!
1: The sun is shining. And boy, is it shining. 10 degrees when I was coming in this morning. Shows it's going to be hitting 19 degrees today. 19 degrees. That's not too bad, is it? So I decided to change the record I was going to start with. I'm going to go for a nice sunny song. Hopefully lots of happy songs, lots of reminders from the 80s for you on this, the mid-morning mix with Malks on Vintage Radio, the beating heart of Birkenhead on this Friday morning. But first we're going to start with... It has to be Katrina and the Waves, Walking on Sunshine.

wasn't a happy song. Happy, happy, happy, happy song all the time, isn't it? Always makes you feel good. Katrina the Waves, Walking on Sunshine. Hope you're all going to be out there enjoying the sunshine as well later on. Had a chance to sit in Sarah's garden yesterday for a couple of minutes. Yesterday morning, that sun was very, very warm. It was very, very enjoyable, I'm not going to lie. Who doesn't like a bit of sunshine? I just had a message in from Avril in South Africa and saying it's not very sunny over there at the moment. Sorry, Avril, but you do get a lot of sunshine over there. We don't get as much, unfortunately. Channel Crisis, Wishful Thinking. The Mid-Morning Mix with Melks on Vintage Radio. 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

Santa Crisis, wishful thinking. That's like me playing the lottery. It's always wishful thinking, thinking, oh, you know what, one day it's going to be me. Somebody's going to go, you know what, you pick those numbers, you're going to win this millions. But this week, did you see it this week? £126 million jackpot, and two ticket holders from the UK shared £60 million each. £60 million, what would you do with £60 million? Yeah, I know what I'd do. I'd go out and buy, I don't know, cars and houses and... No, I wouldn't, just cars. Cars, shoes and probably watches. Furniture, brilliant mind. Reminds me of Sarah, because she's got brilliant mind. She used to be a scientist, my girlfriend. Yes, I know.

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Everything.

Danny Wilson with Mary's Prayer. And before that was The Furniture, Brilliant Mind. And as I said, yes, my partner, she used to be a scientist, so she's got a very, very brilliant mind. But she's no longer a scientist. Now she's just an internal decorator. Interior designer, that's the word. I was probably better words. I was on something. Maybe I should think about what I'm going to say before saying it, and that way I've got more chance of it coming out properly. What do you reckon? Yeah, I don't know. Corgis, everybody's got to learn sometime.

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1: What's y'all saying? You learn something new every single day? The corgis, everybody's got to learn something. I learn something new every day. Well, every time that I see Sarah, I certainly learn something new. She has different ways of doing things, different ideas. I have a certain idea and she has a different idea. And her ideas are often better than my ideas. But don't tell her I told you that, all right? Dream Academy, live in a northern town. 21 minutes past 10, Friday the 24th of April.

0: Live in the northern town. That's what I mean, living up here in Birkenhead. Birkenhead is now my home. Obviously, I'm a former southerner. You can probably tell from the accent that I'm not from around here. But do you know what? I do wish people had more respect for Birkenhead, because you walk around sometimes and you just are... people, they just don't care, do they? They're throwing things in the street, they're spitting in the street, and oh, my goodness. Why? You know, we don't really need that, do they? It's, I think people like that should be just got rid of.
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Vintage Radio, the beating heart of Birkenhead. 0742 144 1409. If you want any tunes played, come on, just send us a message. Yeah, sorry about my ranting, but I do get fed up with people dissing Birkenhead, because it is a great place. It's a great place to live. There are some lovely, lovely people in Birkenhead, and there's just a few people who just, you know, they just bring it down. And yeah. Anyway, here's the Stranglers, Always the Sun. It's all about the sun today, isn't it? Yeah, come on, sunshine.

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The beating heart of Birkenhead. The Cure, Boys Don't Cry. Yes, we blimmin' do. And yeah, there's nothing wrong with it. Nothing wrong with it. If you want to have a cry, have a good cry. There's, I'll tell you what, sometimes I watch movies all the time, or even sometimes adverts, and I always have, I have tears coming down my eyes, and I just think, is it an age-related thing? I don't know. Fiction Factory feels like heaven. This is Vintage Radio, the beating heart of Birkenhead.

Fiction Factory feels like heaven. That's a bit of life though, isn't it? You know, you've got to make it. Enjoy yourselves. What's coming up for the rest of today, I hear you ask? Well, let's see. There's a repeat coming on. 12 till 2, we have the all-time music greats with Mark Lees. Then at 4 till 6, Richard Wall's Friday Almost Live on Vintage Radio with Richard Wall. And then 7 till 9, Something for Everyone with Colette. And that's it for Friday. Don't forget, the music 24 hours a day, 7 days a week, with some live shows going on throughout the week. And I'll go through some of the others that's coming up. Murray Wilson, Just What I Always Wanted. Vintage Radio, in the background.

Erasure, Sometimes. 07421441409, Vintage Radio, The Beating Heart of Birkenhead, with me, Lionel Malkin, on the mid-morning mix with Melks. Remember, I used to do a breakfast show back in a few wild months ago, and yes, I used to do the 7 to 9am in the morning slot, which it was hard work, you know, getting up at that time in the morning to come and do a show. Well, it's not really hard work, isn't it? It's easy. But I had some jingles all set up for that, now, but I haven't got any new ones for this show, so if you've got any suggestions, then you let me know what you want my jingles to say. Not something like get another presenter or anything like that, because that would be rude, wouldn't it?

forgotten. Surely that song's too good to be forgotten, isn't it? I have had a request in 0742 144 1409, Vintage Radio, The Beaten Heart of Birkenhead. I've had a request from Mark. And don't forget, Mark, you can hear a repeat of his all-time music greats with Mark Lees at 12 till 2, so just immediately after I finish for 2 hours. And that man is a professional, unlike myself. He's asked for The Only Way Is Up by Yaz and The Plastic Population. Mark,

That one's just for you. Yes, and the plastic population, the only way is up. That's a good old song, isn't it? God, that really did get us going back in the 80s, didn't it? Remember at the nightclubs and dancing around your handbags? And listen, I didn't have a handbag. But, you know, dancing around, watching the girls dance around, all the blokes standing, crowding around the edges, waiting until late at night, the last songs. Oh, I'm going to get snogged from that girl now after having several drinks, and most of the girls going, I don't think so. Listen, it's 11 o'clock. Temple 2, the Swords of 1,000 Men.

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And don't forget, on WhatsApp, on 074 214 1409. And we look forward to hearing from you.

Toto Coelho, I eat cannibals. Not promoting cannibalism on this show, of course. But hey, no. Stick to Cronuts from that shop that sounds like Fiddle, but isn't Fiddle. They're really, really good. Am I going to get any more today? I don't know, because it could be somebody watching me. This is Rockwell, somebody watching me. Vintage Radio, the beat. Beating heart of Birkenhead. Nearly got that wrong. Beat.

Let's rock roll. Somebody's watching me. So yeah, if I went and bought a cronut, I think it'd probably get back to Sarah that I'm still buying cronuts, because she told me I've got to step away from the cronuts. Not fair, really. 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Just in case you're interested. Transition Vamp, baby, I don't care.

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If that didn't get your feet tapping, then nothing will. Bronski Beat, hit that perfect beat. 11:18 on this Friday, the 24th of April, the mid-morning mix with Malks on Vintage Radio, the beating heart of Birkenhead. What's everybody doing? 0742 144 1409. Give us a call, send us a message, let us know what's going on. You want a song requested? We'll play anything you want, as long as it's 80s, so not really anything, but there you go. Big Audio Dynamite equals MC squared.

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Power stations, some like it hot. The Vintage Radio, the beating heart of Birkenhead with me, Lana Malkin. The mid-morning mix with Malks on Vintage Radio. Come on, are you enjoying it? 0742 144 1409. Now that was a cracking song, wasn't it? Do you remember that from the 80s? When Duran Duran had a bit of downtime and they formed one group and part of them, they sort of split up and then they formed two groups separately and they all had hits and then they got back together.

0: today, but had to go to visit you. You never know.
1: Bucks Fizz, the land of make-believe. 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Yes, I think I live in a make-believe world. 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

One of my favourite Nick Kershaw songs, Why Boy? Working down in London in the 80s, we met a few characters that were classed as white boys. I wonder what Terry Merriott is doing now. It's Vintage Radio, The Beating Heart, Birkenhead, 11:43 on this Friday, the 24th of April. A couple more songs to go, 0742 144 1409. Thanks so much for listening. I'm going to do Big Country, Look Away, which is what I should have done last week when Arsenal were playing.

Remember, I'm not getting cronuts today because she's banned me from buying cronuts. I'm not allowed to buy cronuts. But come another 24 hours since I've had anything to eat apart from popcorn. But it's my own fault, you know. Blancmange, living on the ceiling. Oh, I do like blancmange. I haven't had blancmange for a long time. I wonder if they sell blancmange. A blancmange cronut. That'd be interesting, wouldn't it?

Le Mans Limit on the ceiling. Just a reminder, the St Paul's Musical Theatre Company presents the world premiere of the Great British Bake Off musical on Friday the 24th and Saturday the 25th of April at 7:30pm, doors open at 6:45, and Sunday the 26th of April 2:30pm, doors open at 1:45 at the Grosvenor Ballroom, Grosvenor Street, Wallasey. 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Sounds like that could be a good one, couldn't it? Yeah. Daryl Hall and John Oates, You Make My Dreams. I'm dedicating this one to my Sarah because she actually has made my dreams come true. She's fulfilled every single dream I could possibly have. And I just want to say, she may be listening, she might not be listening, but I love that girl so much.

It's rapidly approaching 4 minutes to midday on this Friday afternoon. Hope you're all going to get a chance to go out and enjoy the sunshine. 0742 144 1409. If you want any songs played, send us a message and I'll see it next Friday when I'm back in here for my shift 10 till 12 next Friday. In the meantime, hope you all have a wonderful Friday, a great weekend and a great week ahead. And I'm going to leave you with Tears for Fears and Shouts. Have a wonderful, wonderful week. Thanks for listening, guys. Cheery bye.

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1: Hello and welcome to a very special programme. I'm in conversation with Michelle Monroe, the daughter of the legendary Matt Monroe. And this is A Stranger in Paradise, The Lost New York Sessions. Take-

0: Michelle, thank you for joining us. Really do appreciate it.
1: Oh, it's always a pleasure, Chris.
0: We've got this brilliant album which is being released. It's very exciting, isn't it? Because these are what we're calling the Lost Sessions. Just tell us a little bit more about this.
1: Dad went in the studio in 1967 to record an album which was going to be called Invitation to Broadway. And he was in New York at the time, and like him because he's always been known for big orchestra, the big band sounds. He wanted to pare it back. He just had five musicians, and his voice being another musical instrument, really. He had nowhere to hide, so it's a beautiful, beautiful sound. And he was so happy with it, off he went to work. And unbeknown to him, the producer, Dave Kavanagh, decided, oh, it had to have big band sound on it. So he added all this instrumentation. He butchered it.
0: Wow.
1: And when Dad found out, he said, you know, you've prostituted my music, and he wouldn't have anything to do with the project. So it laid on unreleased sort of thing, left in abandonment until now. And I worked with EMI for near on 20 years. You know, they gave me carte blanche of all the projects I wanted to bring out. This was the last one, but sadly, EMI went down before I could do it. But this year is Dad's 90th anniversary. It's his 60th anniversary of his very, very first hit, Portrait of My Love. So I wanted to do something very special, and Universal gave me the opportunity. So whereas, like at Christmas, I noticed all these artists were bringing out their stuff with Royal Philharmonics and, you know, the big orchestras.
0: Yeah, yeah.
1: I've gone the opposite way, and I've brought it out as Dad had intended.

0: That's amazing. So what kind of lovely gems can we look forward to?
1: It's a real laid-back, chilled album. I'll give you an example. There was a track called Hello Dolly, and I never liked it because it was very brash and, you know, big band and instruments clashing through, if you like, a big show number.
0: Yeah.
1: But Dad sings it with a completely different arrangement. It sounds like a completely different song. And I was blown away with it. And, of course, you've got things like Stranger on Paradise. And it's just a really nice album. Because there's been quite a big sort of time frame of us not having released anything for about 5 or 6 years. As you know, I work on the cruise ships and I do talks on Dad's life and music. And I'm always surprised at the diversity of age groups. And there are a lot of younger people now. So I thought it would be nice to do a bonus album as well, so that they've got 27 of Dad's greatest recordings and hits. So that if you are new to Matt Monro, you get kind of a spectrum of his work. But again, if you are someone who's aware of it, it's still a lovely addition to your collection.
2: Hello, Dolly.

0: That sounds great, really does. I had the pleasure of singing two of your dad's songs last September. We were at Selby Abbey, and I sang Born Free and Softly As I Leave You Now. Brought the whole house down. And both those songs bring so much enjoyment to people's lives, because it's tears of sadness, but also tears of happiness as well, because of his long-lived legacy of his music. And he was a very passionate man about his music, wasn't he?
1: Oh, yeah, very. I mean, he wouldn't record anything just for the sake of it. And he was very much a campaigner of British composers and songwriters. And what I love about Dad's music, as a lot of people from the 60s, there was this vast stable of artists that came and took hold, if you like, of the music profession. And the music hasn't dated. You can play weeks and weeks of radio shows and not repeat a song from artists of, you know, whether it's Sammy Davis or Sarah Vaughan or Sinatra. You know, there's just this wonderful array of artists and their music. And I think you can listen to something like Softly As I Leave You. You could think it was written last week.
0: Yeah.
1: It just hasn't dated.
0: It doesn't date at all. And the beautiful music of John Barry as well, coupled with your father's voice, is just absolutely amazing.
1: What's amazing is Dad's signature song, I don't know whether you know this story, Born Free,

0: never nearly happened. And John Barry Duddy and Don Black were working with the producer, Carl Foreman. And he had visions about the song being about caged lions and bars and, you know, a non-freedom sort of feel. And they threatened all of them to walk out of the project. And it's more convoluted like that, but it was a nightmare, the whole process. But finally, it was done, and Dad went to the premiere, and the music wasn't in it.
1: Wow.
0: And Carl Foreman had decided, sod everybody, you know, he was going back into the editing room. He took the music out and decided that he'd do it his way. And he approached Daddy in the intermission and said, yeah, I'm sorry, but the film got fractured in transport.
1: Wow.
0: Which is a lie, of course. But unbeknown to everybody, in America, John Williams had brought out a piano instrumental version, which had gone straight to number one. So Gem Studios, who were, you know, part of it, said, got on to Carl Foreman and said, get it back. Because I don't know whether you know this, but in order for a song to be eligible for an Academy Award, it has to feature in every single celluloid of that movie. So it costs thousands if you, you know, to recollect it, to put the song back in. But in fact, it won John Barry 2 Oscars and Don Black 1. So, and a British couple that won an Academy Award, which was a long time coming. It changed. And that song, apart from being Dad's signature song, became a freedom song all over the world. I mean, President Marcos used it in his presidential campaign. Third world countries were using it when they had earthquakes and things. It was just this amazing song that people took into their hearts and interpreted as a freedom song. Boy.

Oh, I love it. Massive fan of the Avengers, Patrick McNee, Diana Rigg, of course, as Miss Emma Beale. Wasn't it brilliant? And of course, the series ran on with other people taking over from Diana Rigg, like Tara King and that. And great series, Patrick McNee's John Steed. And ahead of its time, very sort of, the storylines were really good. And it was a great series, wasn't it, from the 60s. Remember watching it as a kid growing up. And the music is iconic, of course, from Mr. Laurie Johnson. There you go, the theme from ATV's The Avengers. Here's Roger Whittaker to tell us all about that new world in the morning.

Oh, absolute national treasure. Dame Shirley Bassey, 89 years young. She was 89 on the 8th of January this year. Unbelievable. Still looks fantastic and amazing. The girl from Cardiff and Tiger Bay did well. 89, yeah, unbelievable. And, you know, the record of her career, you know, going right back to a teenager in 1953. 1959, she became the first Welsh singer to gain a number one single in the singles charts, because she had a massive hit, of course, with As Long As He Needs Me from the stage show then at the time, Oliver. She, of course, has the record for recording three Bond songs, Goldfinger, Diamonds Are Forever, and Moonraker. She's appeared at the Albert Hall for over 45 times and filled it on every occasion. 8,000 seats to fill there. She ranked her amongst the 100 great Black Britons of all time. And in a career spanning more than 70 years, she sold more than 140 million records. Wow. She's the first woman in history to claim a top 40 album in seven consecutive decades. Let's hear it for Dame Shirley Bassey. Absolute legend. A favourite of my late brother Barry's, Sammy Davis, It's a Musical World.

So perhaps you're thinking of holidays coming up. As I say, I'm on holiday for 2 weeks from Friday. Perhaps you're going to go aboard the Love Boat. Remember the Love Boat? Sunday tea times on TV. All those great celebrities that used to be on board as well. Some lovely old movie stars made guest appearances on board the Love Boat. And that was the theme there, sung for you by Richard Poon. I think it's time for a little bit of the Fab Four. When I say the Fab Four, you immediately think, of course, of John, George, Paul, Ringo, the Beatles. But I also say, because they've been around for over 50 years and still doing great, ABBA. Here's my Fab Four.

and the old Yellow River. Do you remember that one from Christie? Going way back again to the 70s. But great, great classic sounds, sounds that live on forever and ever. And of course, as we always say here at Vintage Radio, playing all our presenters, playing lots of, it's their kind of music, obviously, but lots of records and sounds that you just don't hear on the radio anymore, do you? You know what I mean? And the great records, why should these sort of be dusted and hidden away? Great sounds, and that's what Vintage Radio, the beating heart of Birkenhead, is all about. Before that, of course, as well, ABBA, I call them the Fab Four as well, because they are, since 1974 in Waterloo, 52 years on, and still as big as ever. We didn't win Eurovision, Dana did with this one.

beautiful, simply beautiful. Dana, all kinds of everything. Ireland won. Ireland, of course, have won Eurovision more times than any other country. Way back in 1970, 56 years ago. The UK this year, of course, well, what, 1 point? Says it all. From Ireland, we go to Wales. I'm off to South Wales. And Marcy Wilde's going to a place called Abergavenny. We must check this one out. It says it's the gateway to South Wales. Marty.

Yeah, the Gateway to Wales. Sounds interesting. Sounds a nice place, Abigail Benny. Marty Wilde, still going strong as well in his 80s. He's off to Abergavenny. Long John Baldry's going to tell us all about Mexico.

0: Yeah, you tell them, Liza. What an entertainer. Tell it was Judy Garland's daughter. She was born to be in the business when she first appeared with her, of course, on stage, famously at the London Palladium as well, and went on, of course, to Oscar-winning stardom, of course, in the movie Cabaret. Liza Minnelli. And before that, the late, great Long John Baldry had a big million-selling hit, of course, with Let the Heartaches Begin. But there he was telling us all about Mexico.
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Oh, but just a beautiful version of the Gordon Lightfoot classic. If you could read my mind, you know it was our very own, Birkenhead's very own. So proud of Mr. Charlie Lansburn, a great friend of Vintage Radio and our presenter, Tom. Big Tom. He drinks with Charlie as a drink season most weeks, and as I sit up on a drink, and Charlie came into the studio, of course, to visit us, and hopefully he's going to pop in again very soon later on this year and have a sit down again with our Tom and reminisce about the great days going back. But what a voice. I mean, an absolute, our very own. He belongs to us as well, and globally Charlie fills the theatres as well, and a beautiful singing voice. His version of Here, There and Everywhere by the Beatles is just unbelievable. But if you could read my mind there, Mr. Charlie Lansburn. Talking about Here, There and Everywhere, it's coming up right now.

Wasn't that a lovely version of the Beatles classic Here, There and Everywhere? Manny Kalman Orchestra and the Voices. And don't forget, you know what I'm going to say if you're a fan of the Beatles and the Fab Four. Tomorrow, you tune in from 2 till 4. You got Gareth Morris with his hour with the Beatles and a Strictly Dance Music Hour as well. So you got two shows really for the price of one, and a great show it is with our Gareth. That's tomorrow afternoon between 2 and 4 here on Vintage Radio, the beating heart of Birkenhead, 24 hours a day, 7 days a week. You know exactly all about us. Oh, Dusty. BBC been running some of our old TV shows. Super.

A love, Dusty Springfield left us far too soon. But again, Dusty left us. But what a legacy of music and songs as well. And as I say, BBC, I think it's four, been running some of their old TV shows in black and white. What doesn't matter? Dusty is singing there for us, and she's absolutely brilliant. Talking about old TV shows being rerun, I'm loving A Saturday Night on BBC Four. Can you believe it? Because they've been rerunning some of the original good old day shows, you know, with Leonard Sachs with his mallet, ladies and gentlemen, all those big fancy words. Yeah, and of course, it all came from the famous City Variety Theatre Leeds, which was really a mirror image of our famous Argyle Theatre here in Birkenhead, just 5 minutes away from the studio. Got destroyed during the war, so sadly, but all the big names appeared here in Birkenhead, even Charlie Chaplin before he made it big in Hollywood, Sir Harry Lauder, you name it, Vesta Tilly, they all appeared 5 minutes from the studio at the famous Argyle Theatre Birkenhead. But the good old days, yeah, it's being rerun on a Saturday night, round about 7:30. This episode just gone on Saturday. Frankie Vaughan was there on stage. But over the weeks, they've had some amazing people, Val Dooning and Roy Castle, comedy from like to Frank Carson, John Inman, and all doing their sort of turn of the century, good old days piece. And recently on the show, they had Edward Woodward. Now, the reason why I mention Edward Woodward, you'll immediately remember him on TV, of course, as Callan, and of course The Equalizer, and famously, of course, as well in The Wicker Man. Do you remember him in The Wicker Man, Sergeant Neil Howie? Wow, what a spooky film that was, with Christopher Lee, as I say, Callan, stand-up Virgin Soldiers, Who Dares Wins, lots of TV as well. He hosted a great show called Who Done It as well. It was like a quiz show where they showed you like a little miniature play, and you had to guess who'd done the murder. And he was a great all-rounder. Well, Edward Woodward appeared on The Good Old Days a couple of weeks ago. And the main reason why I mention him, because Edward Woodward was born on this very day, the 1st of June, 1930. So a heavenly happy birthday to the late, great Edward Woodward. He sadly passed away in November 2009 at the age of 79. But he was a great all-round actor, nice guy, brilliant on The Good Old Days. I think he was singing Champagne Charlie and got all the audience singing. So now let's just listen to the beautiful voice. Not many people knew he could sing. Boy, could Edward Woodward sing.

Wasn't that beautiful? Edward Woodward, yeah, celebrating his birthday today, his heavenly birthday, born on the 1st of June 1930. And a beautiful song, It Had to Be You, written by Ish, composed by Ishman Jones with lyrics by Gus Kahn. Do you know when that was first recorded? I play oldies but goldies. April 1924. Isn't that unbelievable? That song was written 102 years ago.

The Big Hit, of course, originally for Herb Alban, the Tijuana Brass. Who was that? The Doodletown Pipers and Spanish Flea. And 20-odd birthdays on this day, and we're remembering some. Robert Powell, of course, the actor, brilliantly played Jesus, of course, on TV. His birthday today, 1944, 82 years old today. Ronnie Wood, of course, from the Stones, of course, and all that came still kicking with Mick on stage. His birthday today, born 1947, so he's 79 today. The late, great, brilliant, up there with all the great comedians, Bob Monkhouse, was born on this very day in 1928 as well. Yes, indeed. Tom Robinson, the singer, 1950. There's another big name that was born on this very day as well. Yeah, and I'm going to give her a mention. In point of fact, it's 100 years to this very day that she was born, and that's coming up. And talking about 100 years, this gentleman was at 100 years old last year and is still jogging around the block.

Brilliant. What an all-round entertainer. Forever he'll be remembered, of course, for Mary Poppins and Chitty Chitty Bang Bang, obviously two of the greatest family films of all time. The great Dick Van Dyke was 100 years old. 100 years old last December the 13th, I believe. And he's still riding around the block on his bike and doing handstands, and he still looks great. Yeah, a great entertainer, Dick Van Dyke. Right, the big one though, born this very day, the 1st of June 1926. She'd have been 100 years old today, and she sadly passed away on the 4th of August 1962 at just age 36. You know who I'm talking about? Yeah, of course you do. Actress and model. Yeah. Norma Jean Baker, as she was known. Marilyn Monroe. That blonde bombshell, as she was known. The sex symbol of the 50s and going into the 60s as well. Yeah, wow. And every year since her passing, the calendars, the posters still get produced. Still a massive, massive legacy for Marilyn Monroe. It really, really is. And, you know, and... yeah, just so sad. They did a lovely tribute to her over the weekend on TV. They showed Some Like It Hot. Got to be one of the greatest comedy movies of all time. Jack Lemmon, Tony Curtis dragged up to join the girls' band with Madeline and all that caper. One of the funniest films I've ever seen. You know, and when you do look back at her career, her first film, Dangerous Years, 1947, The Asphalt Jungle, brilliant, 1950. Then, of course, she did All About Eve alongside with Bette Davis. Fasten your seatbelt, it's going to be a bumpy ride. Don't bother to knock. Niagara, Gentlemen Prefer Blondes, brilliantly. Diamonds Are a Girl's Best Friend, of course, with the gorgeous Jane Russell. And the following year, one of the very first CinemaScope films, How to Marry a Millionaire, with Lauren Bacall, Betty Grable, The River of No Return, Robert Mitchum, brilliant. And one of my all-time favourites, There's No Business Like Show Business, where she starred alongside the great Ethel Merman, Dan Daly, Donald O'Connor, Mitzi Gaynor and Johnny Ray. What a movie. Then the following year, that dress blowing up, one of the most iconic images of Hollywood, The 7-Year Itch with Madeline. Bus Stop, The Prince and the Showgirl. She came over to the UK to film that at Pinewood Studios with her Laurence Olivier. And then the following year, the big one, Some Like It Hot, 1959. That is such a fun. I could watch it anytime. Over and over again. I think it's been broached literally in the top five great comedy films of all time. 1960, Let's Make Love with our very own Frankie Vaughan. And then her final film performance along with the King of Hollywood, Clark Gable, The Misfits in 1961 with Montgomery Clift, directed by John Huston. And the film she went into production while, but unfortunately didn't make it to the end, was Something's Gotta Give. The beautiful legacy of Marilyn Monroe. Bless you, Marilyn. She'll be remembered now globally all over the world this very day, the 1st of June 2026. It's her 100th birthday anniversary. And so, obviously, we're going to remember the beautiful singing voice of Marilyn Monroe.

You tell them, Marilyn. Marilyn's still very much alive on Vintage Radio. What would have been her 100th birthday this very day, the 1st of June, 1926, she was born. 100 years later, we're still remembering, and they'll still be remembering and talking about Marilyn Monroe in 100 years' time. I'm sure they will. She's just one of those iconic names, along with the likes of James Dean, that left us far too soon, but captured, thankfully, on record, tape, and also on film, on the big screen. And on Wednesday, when I do the movie show, I'll definitely play a couple more classic movie tracks. We're going to have a little bit of oop, oop, be-doo, aren't we, from somewhere? Yeah, we'll do another remembrance for Marilyn and Marilyn Monroe Week on Wednesday at the movies between 2 and 4. The final great name in entertainment I'm going to mention today, born on this very day, June the 1st in 1921, was American arranger, composer, bandleader, and orchestrator Nelson Riddle. Wow, what an arranger he was. What an orchestra he had. Famously recorded at Capitol Records. And of course, the governor, Frank Sinatra, I would say a good 80% of his classic recordings, Nelson Riddle's backing him. He also looked after Ella Fitzgerald, Nat King Cole, Judy Garland, Dean Martin, Peggy Lee, Johnny Mathis, Rosemary Clooney, Keely Smith, won all sorts of Grammy Awards, you name it as well. Did a beautiful album with Linda Ronstadt. So Nelson Riddle, wow. As soon as you played any of his records, Anthony Topcat Pierce, who's on a little bit later on this evening, of course, with his Soul Flavor show, knows all about the big band sound. He plays the golden trumpet. He's a big fan of the big bands, especially Nelson Riddle. Anthony's on, of course, between 8 till 11 tonight with his Soul Flavor show. But yeah, Nelson Riddle, brilliant arranger, born this very day, June the 1st, 1921. Didn't realise how he passed away in October 85 at the very young age of just 64. Far too young to leave us. But again, captured forever, his sounds, his music, his orchestrations on record. And very famously, of course, Nelson Riddle will be forever remembered for this TV classic. Let's all jump on board and go on Route 66 with Nelson Riddle.

Yeah, what a great harmonizing group they were. Manhattan Transfer, Tuxedo Junction, forever associated, of course, with the great Glenn Miller. And before that, wasn't that brilliant? The great sound of the Nelson Riddle Orchestra going on Route 66, remembering Nelson Riddle on what would have been his birthday today, born way back in 1921 on

Did you guess who that was? You may have done. All-round entertainer. He could play instruments, he could dance, he could sing. He appeared in a Carry On film in point of fact, up the Khyber. Great all-round entertainer, the record breaker himself, Mr. Roy Castle. The late, great Roy Castle and Stormy Weather. The final birthday shout-out today, I told you there's quite a few in the business. I think I mentioned Ronnie Wood, Ronald David Wood of the fame, of course, of the Faces, and, of course, famously the Rolling Stones from 1975. He was in the Byrds as well. Born this very day, 1947, on the 1st of June. He's 79 years young today. Yeah, he was in the Faces, wasn't he, of course, with Ronnie Lane and Rod Stewart and all that, and he was invited to join the Rolling Stones Temple originally in 75, but became official in 76, and of course has been with them ever since. And of course the Stones are still performing, they're still a global, you know, group. Of course, Mick Jagger, unbelievable, he's still dancing around all over the show, absolutely unbelievable, you know. I just don't know where he gets the energy from, Mick. I mean, he's 82 years old, he'll be 83 on the 26th of July. But the Stones, iconic, famous. Chris, of course, who does his Rock With Soul, Chris Jarry, is a massive Rolling Stones fan, and because it's Ronnie's birthday today, well, we're gotta have a bit of Stones, haven't we?

0: There you go, Mick Jagger, the Stones, and of course, Ronnie Wood, who is 79 years young today, born this very day on the 1st of June. Remembering the Stones here on Vintage Radio. As I say, you get a bit of everything. We go right across the board. Later on this evening, of course, between 6 and 8, you've got something for everyone with Colette. That's a live show with Colette. You can do your requests. She plays all the greats and comes right up to date, I'm pleased to say, with all the current sound. As well, it is something for everyone with Colette's show between 6 and 8, a great show she does as well. And then following her between 8 and 11 will be Soul Flavors with Mr. Anthony Top Cat Pierce. But coming up between 2 and 4, it's the Hotchpotch Show. Mr. Barry Prescott, he'll have a bit of everything. It's a mixed bag of licorice, all sorts going on. He'll have his quiz, his trivia, show of the week. You know, Barry will be in the studio soon. He'll tell us all about that. Do you know what? Let's have a bit of a laugh.
1: I'm a shake.

Ruby. Yes, I was in the desert once. I fought with Eisenhower, Montgomery and Robert. I kept getting lost. And the sergeant said to me, Private Cooper, we want you to go out and find the 8th Army, because we lost 7 already, and give a message to the Sheikh of Arabia. So there I was in the desert with a glass of whiskey in my hand, crying, water, water. There's a little bit of sand there, a little bit of sand there, and I think there's a little bit of sand down there. And then it was him, the Sheikh of Arabia. And I said, Salami.

0: the Sheik of Araby. And then he spoke to me. He used his native tongue. And then he used his native fist as well. And he punched me right in the nose. Because he was the Sheik of Araby.
1: Oh! Oh, don't you do that!
0: Punch me like that, not like that, like that!
1: Oh! Oh!
0: Oh, he should have done that! Oh, you Sheiky, Sheiky, Sheiky!
2: What a comic legend. The late, great Tommy Cooper. And that golden oldie from the 20s, the Sheik of Araby, Tommy Cooper. Just looking there, you know, he's been gone 42 years. And sort of tragically, as you know, he passed away on stage at Her Majesty's Theatre of London during a live TV show of Live from Her Majesty's, hosted by Jimmy Tarbuck. He just went down in front of the curtain during his act, and the audience were laughing, thought it was part of the act, and he'd sadly had a massive heart attack. And later on, of course, we found out that he passed away, aged just 63. One of the funniest men of all time. He'd walk on stage and he'd be laughing, saying, what's happened to someone? Come on. Or he'd look at his watch, have I got any more time left? His tricks just went all over the show, didn't he? One of the comedy legends, again, thank goodness, captured on film and video for us to watch. We can still watch his shows and still laugh away at the late, great Tommy Cooper. Absolute comic genius. We've got about 15 minutes to go. Barry will be on his way. Here's a Simon and Garfunkel classic, brilliantly done by Harper's Bazaar.

The big band Hi-Fi Sound on Polydor Records at Burr Campus, and those Red Roses for the Blue Lady. Wow, what orchestration he had in the harmonies, 60s classic. And before that, Harper's Bazaar, their take on, of course, of the 59th Street Bridge song, better known as Feeling Groovy. 10 minutes to go, here's Rod and Tina. It takes two.

0: Rod Stewart, Tina Turner. It takes two. Barry's in the studio. Barry, good afternoon.
1: Good afternoon.
0: Ooh. He went missing last week. We did send the search party out for him, but we couldn't find him.
1: Well, he did, but he left me.
0: But we stuck another show. But Barry, a little teaser, what, anything, what we got coming up? Go
1: it's
0: on.
1: It's the show special this week.
0: Oh, it's first of June. Can you be the first of June? Yeah. So it's everything's all
1: everything
0: show related, music from all the big shows whatever
1: and,
0: like that.
1: And some obscure ones.
0: Yeah, that's great. Quiz and the usual bits and pieces. Bits of trivia, what happened on this day and all
1: that's
0: that caper.
1: Yeah.
0: I was reading in the paper, I forget what the date was, the first TV licence was introduced.
1: Boo! Hey, it was £2.
0: God, that's even worse. And now they're looking for about 170 odd quid. I don't know. Never mind. Barry will be along in just a few minutes' time, heading us to the end of the show, the great Nat King Cole, because it was just one of those things.

diamond rings. Just one of those things. It was just one of those nights. Just one of those fabulous flights.

There you go. And that was the sound, of course, of the one and only Mr. Nat King Cole and Just One of Those Things. Right, the show is going to come to an end right now, and I'm going to play out the show this week with a beautiful Wider Shade of Peel, Wider Shade of Bale. I shall be back on Wednesday with At the Movies, of course, between 2 and 4. And this show gets repeated, of course, on Friday between noon and 2. And when I'm off for 2 weeks, Paul will put in some repeat archive shows for you. So while I'm away, you can still listen to me whittling away. It's Barry's on his way very soon. Take care. Lots of love.

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0: You're tuned to
1: Richard Wall,
0: the man who over the last 9 years has made his name a household word, like waste disposal unit.

Arlo Guthrie, and of course the City of New Orleans, great record. It probably runs on time better than Mersey Travel does. I know. Here's a great rock and roll song for you. I think Marty Wilde actually recorded the song originally. This is a group called the Beta Phonics and their version of It's Been Nice.

Yes, the Shakers, of course, there in their version of the Beatles classic from their album, A Whole Lot of Shakers. The Shakers there, and of course, A Taste of Honey. Yes. This is Nathan Carter.

There you go, from 2014, Nathan Carter there, and his version of the Leaving of Liverpool, the most famous song there. Okay, let's continue with this one. Now, this goes back to when I was about 16 years of age, and this was in the charts. And I must admit, even now, I still love it. One hit wonder, this is Stan Ridgeway.

0: Johnny H. Jazz there, a little thing simply called Shattered Dreams, 1987, I think that was the year that was the hit. And one of the early singles that I remember buying was this one, right? And the thing I liked about it at the time was it used a little Casio keyboard. And, well, the record's in German, but it was one of those records in 1983 that when you bought it, right, you paid £1.20 or whatever. When you got the record home and you played it, you thought, yeah, that's great, that I like the A-side. You turn the record over to play the B-side, and unfortunately it was the same song, but in German.
1: Uh-huh,

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That's side A. Right, well, I'll turn the record over because the A side will be in the English version. And here it is. This is Trio and Da Da Da.

Big hit record for John Rawls in 1968, I think it was. Gene Pitney there, and If I Only Have Time, great song. Tell you who did a great version of that as well, Joe Longthorne. Let's continue with this one from the Mavericks.

That's actually the B-side to Dance the Night Away, believe it or not. That's the Mavericks and All I Get. I say it was the B-side. Well, it was classed as the B-side, actually, because there was three tracks on the CD single when the record came out. So there you go. All I Get from the Mavericks. Great stuff indeed. Now then, I was very, very sad to see during the week. It's bad enough with the old Gaumont Cinema in Chester being knocked down at the moment. That's taking place. That's being knocked down, and they're going to put a new hotel in its place, which I think is really, really sad. That's been going on for a good couple of weeks now in Chester. And I was looking through on Instagram the other day. Last Monday it was, actually, being honest. And somebody mentioned that the Grafton's being knocked down. The Grafton in Liverpool, famous for lots and lots of things. The Grafton, by having, they've got underground water thing there. They used to have circuses in there, I believe. And it was famous for the old Grab a Granny Nights, apparently. And I had the opportunity to actually DJ there, and I turned it down for the simple reason I thought it was too far to go from where I lived. But there you go, these things do happen. But I have actually been in there once, and it was to see this guy who was actually promoting this record, Shakin' Stevens.

George Ezra and Budapest. Right, let's go back to 1971, I believe. This was a hit record for a brand new band at the time, Hot Chocolate.

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1: Digital and via electric.

Thompson Twins, of course, 1983, Thompson Twins there, and we are Detective. I seem to remember them doing it on there, Top of the Pops on the, I think it's the 1000th edition of Top of the Pops. Right now, a great local band, this is China Crisis.

Sign of Crisis and Black Man Ray, great record. I never ever get tired of playing that one. Seriously. Brian Ferry, Roxy Music right now, same old scene.

I think I've hit the repeat button there, but there you go. That's a bit of a what was it? Same old scene from a Roxy Music. Great stuff indeed. We do like a bit of Roxy Music and Brian Ferry and all that sort of thing. We certainly do. Right here on Vintage Radio. Okay, let's continue with a bit of Liverpool Express, shall we? Why not? This is a great song from them. This is Every Man Must Have a Dream. Yeah, Billy Kinsley at his very best.

There we are, Liverpool Express, of course, and Every Man Must Have a Dream, and an epic song there from Mr. Billy Kinsey. And now the very, very first single from The Marmalade. Now, you know Marmalade, their biggest hit record was, of course, covering the Beatles' hit record, Obladi Oblada. Well, here they are in 1964. This is their first hit record. This is called 20 Miles.

Dave D. Dozy Beacon-Making Teacher Course, a little thing simply called Last Night in Soho. And then, of course, we had the legend of Xanadu. Great stuff indeed. And here's the guy from Starsky & Hutch, David Soul.

David Soul, of course, from Starsky & Hutch and Silver Lady, one of their two big hit records they had in the 1970s. Right, 1964 now, and it's the Shads.

0: Friends of the Nation, it's a flashback.
1: She had a big hit song called It's My Party. This is the other big hit record that Leslie Gore had. It's called Maybe I Know.

ABBA, of course, there, and Waterloo right here on Vintage Radio. That's almost it from me today. I think I'll try and squeeze in at least two records, one of them being this one from Erasure. This is Chorus.

Erasure, of course, there, and Chorus. That's it from me today. I'm going to say bye-bye. I'll be back on Sunday morning with more on the same between 10 till 12. That's the one, yeah. Until then, I'm going to say bye-bye. Leave you with a bit of Midger and North Vox and him. Actually, this is more, could it be I'm falling in love, couldn't it?

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Good evening and welcome to Vintage Radio, the beating heart of Birkenhead, just down the road from the Town Hall. I hope you're all keeping well, and if not, I hope you're feeling better soon. You are listening to Colette, and this is a Something for Everyone show. 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Okay, let's get the show started. This song was written by Freddie Mercury and John Deacon, 1986. It's Queen with Friends Will Be Friends.

Oh, yes. Don't be late, set the date. I'm here on a Monday night, 6 till 8. Okay, now, I'd like to say good evening to Jenny. She's tuned in while she can, and she did enjoy the Queen song. So this next song is by The Magician, who's a Belgium DJ, and it's featuring Years and Years, who Ollie Alexander sings with. And this is called Sunlight.

Oh, yes, sunlight there. All right, I'd like to say thank you to everyone who's been in today. So we had Mark at 12, then we had Barry at 2. It's me now, but coming up 8 till late, it's the Soul Flavours with Anthony Pierce. And it'll be chaos when he comes in, but we wouldn't have it any other way. This next song I'm going to play was originally written and recorded by Otis Redding, but this is Aretha Franklin with Respect.

Oh, yes, 1967. Respect. All right, I have a little announcement now. John Jenkins and the James Street Band will be performing on Thursday the 11th of June at Upstairs at Indigo, 136 Bedford Road, Rock Ferry. It's £8 a ticket and it starts at 7:30. Now, John Jenkins is a professional musician who comes in along with David, who also is a recorded artist, and they do the Garden Party radio show on a Saturday, 10 till 12:30. But he's very popular because I do see all his posts. So if you fancy that, get along to there. But now it is How's That by Sherbet, 1976, and it's an Australian band.

Oh, great song there. How's that? Okay, I have a request. And this is for Gary in Northern Ireland. And they've had all sorts of, they've had heavy rain and sun and cloud. It's been a bit miserable here today. But he has asked for Dexy's Midnight Runners. And this is Come On, Eileen.

Oh yes, remember dancing to that just about, you know, it was only small. Right, next up, it's Sam Smith and Summer Walker, and this is from the movie Dear Evan Hansen, and this is You Will Be Found.

0: 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And don't forget, on WhatsApp on 07421441409. And we look forward to hearing from you.
1: And that was the lovely voice of Mark Lees, our studio manager, with all the details of how to get in touch. 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And all photographs and information are on there. And you'll also find our pets or our doggy friends of Vintage Radio. Right, I've got a request next. And this is for Janice. And she's had a nice holiday. And she's come back to rain, but that's fine. She said, that's fine, as long as it's nice when you're away. But it's good to have her back. And she's asked for Lana Del Rey, and this is Video Game.

Thank you for that request, Janice. It is one of my favourites. The haunting voice gets me every time. Lana Del Rey. Okay, I'll just remind you what's on the rest of the week. So, after us tonight, it's 8 till late, Soul Flavours with Anthony Pierce. Then Tuesday, 12 till 2, the Irish Music Show with Alan. 2 till 4, an hour with the Beatles. And then Strictly Dance Music Hour with Gareth. Then Wednesday morning, I'm back, 10 till 12, but it's all different music. Something for everyone's show. Then 12 till 2, Roger is here, the Roger Wright Music Show, always a good show. 2 till 4, At the Movies with Mark Lees. And then 8 till 10, Rock with Sir with Chris Jarry. So we're up to Wednesday. But now, this song is from the album Dangerously in Love, and it features Jay-Z. And this is Beyoncé with Crazy in Love.

Oh, yes, Beyonce there, featuring Jay-Z. All right, I'll just keep on going because I've got lots of songs to get through. This is Daryl Hall and John Oates. And John wrote this song after a woman he met at the Pink Teacup restaurant stood him up on New Year's Eve. Oh, come on now. That's not on. It's from 1977. It's Hall and Oates with She's Gone.

Oh, yeah, great song there. Oh, poor John getting stood up like that. Never mind. Right, I had got down to Wednesday, so I'm on Thursday now. So, Alan is back Thursday morning, 11 till 1 with the Country Music Show. Then 1 till 3, the Rock and Roll Show with Tom. Then Friday, 10 till 12, the mid-morning mix with Malks, and that's with Lionel Malkin. And then 4 till 6, Richard Wall's Friday Almost Live Show on Vintage Radio. All right, but now we have Sam Smith again, but it's featuring Kat Burns this time, and this went viral on TikTok during the 2020 COVID lockdown. And this is Go.

Oh, yes, a lovely song there. So that's during COVID-19 lockdown and the pandemic. So let's hope that's all behind us now. Right, you get one song, one show. It's Techie Choice time. And this is from 1989 and Val Halen and You Really Got Me.

All right, you really got me there, Van Halen. All right, I'm taking you back now, back to 2003 from the album Being Somebody, and this reached number 6 in the UK. It's Liberty X with Jumpin'.

Cha-cha-cha. Yes, that is my jingle. Every Monday and a Wednesday, you will find me on Vintage Radio. Okay, we were up to Saturday morning. Okay, 9 till 10, Swings the Thing with David Nixon. Then 10 till 12.30, the Garden Party Radio Show with John Jenkins and David Nixon. He's a busy man on a Saturday. Then 2 till 4, Afternoon Delight with Jerry Devine. And 4 till 6, All Things Rock with Moira L. But now we've got the Troggs. It was number one in the UK 1966, and it's With a Girl Like You.

Oh, yes, the trogs there. I'm spoiling techie here. Right, I'm going to Camila Cabello and Shawn Mendes next. And Charlie XCX wrote this song, and this is Señorita.

0: Oh, yes. Nice little song there, Senorita. Right, so I'm up to Sunday, 10 till 12, Richard Wall's Sunday selection. It's a lovely way to start your day. I listened on Sunday, really enjoyed it. And then a nice way to finish your day, 7 till 9, Sunday night rock cafe with Paul. Right, now, this is from the album Welcome to the Pleasure Dome, and it's Holly Johnson on lead vocals here. It's Frankie Goes to Hollywood with War.
1: The logic of war seems to be that if a belligerent can fight, he will fight. That leaders will not surrender until surrender is academic. How is a national leader to explain the sacrifice of so much for nothing? Well, relax. I can't explain. I don't want to die.

Oh, yes. What a group that was. Frankie Goes to Hollywood. Local as well, from Liverpool. Okay, I'm going up to date now, 2023. Nathan Dorr, who's a DJ and a producer, but he's done this one with the wonderful Ella Henderson, and this is 21 Reasons.

Oh, yes. Ella Henson with Nathan Dorr there. Okay, I have a request. It's from Gary in Northern Ireland, and he's asked for Edison Lighthouse and Love Grows Where My Rosemary Goes.

0: Oh yeah, a lovely song there. My Wednesday morning listeners would like that one, and so would Richard. He likes that type of music. But now we're going to 2024, Jason Derulo and Michael Bublé. And this is Spicy Margarita.
1: You're my spicy margarita.

0: say you should take it off.
1: Oh, that was spicy. Don't forget, 8 o'clock till late, depending how he's feeling, is Soul Flavours with Anthony Pearce, not to be missed. But now I'm going back to 1991 from the album Hot Emotion. It's Amy Grant with Baby Baby.

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1: And yes, and you're listening to Colette on Vintage Radio, the beating heart of Birkenhead, just down the road from the town hall. This is the Something for Everyone show. 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Oh, 1998 now, Lenny Kravitz and his daughter is going out with Harry Styles. Bit of goss there. And this is Fly Away.

That's Jenny Lenny Kravitz there. Oh dear, it's hot in the studio. We've had to open the door, although it's not really hot out, is it? It's a bit, well, it's not cold, but it's a bit damp and horrible. All right, this'll cheer me up. It's Rag and Bone Man, fantastic voice, and Pink, amazing voice, 2021, and this is Anywhere Away From Here.

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1: Oh, what a song. Right, I have a request from Janet in Mid Wales, and she did want Three Little Birds, Bob Marley, but we haven't got it. So I'm going to play for you, Janet, Bob Marley and the Wailers and One Love.

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Your holiday looked lovely. I'm glad you enjoyed it. Now, I've just played Bob Marley for you, but I think you like this song as well. I remember one week you told me it was number 3 in the UK in 1967. It's the Small Faces with Ichiku Park.

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Okay, I'm going to 1998 now to the album Quench, and it's the beautiful self with Perfect 10.

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Doesn't matter, as long as you're happy and you're healthy. Right, I'm spoiling him tonight because we've had a few he likes. And Gary as well, because he likes the same as Techie. This was number 15 in the UK, but number 4 in Canada. It's Genesis and Invisible Touch.

Yes, the great voice of Phil Collins there. 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All right, Lizzo next, About Damn Time.

yes, Lizzo there. About damn time. Okay, Anthony has texted. He's on his way in. He's got a while, yeah, before he's on. But if you've enjoyed the show, I am on repeat on a Friday, this show, 7 till 9. And don't forget me Wednesday morning show, 10 till 12, all different music. But now, oh, they're starting another tour, aren't they? And it's they're doing the circus theme again, which I did see the first time round. I say nothing. I mean, I love Take That, but the circus thing wasn't for me. Anyway, it is Take That from 2023, and this is This Life.

Oh, lovely little song there by Take That, This Life. Okay, we're staying with Take That, sort of. It's Mark Owen, because he does have his own career separate. And when you do go and see Take That, when Mark comes forward, the place goes crazy. They love him. And this is You Only Want Me.

Oh, yes, the lovely Mark Owen. Oh, he might be small, but he's got a big character. Right, I'd like to say congratulations to this next artist because she got married at the weekend to Callum Turner, the actor, and it's Dua Lipa. And this song is Houdini.

Oh, yes, Dua Lipa there with Houdini. And now she's Mrs. Turner. Well, I'm not sure what she's going to call herself, but that's who she's married. All right. Okay, don't forget my show is on repeat 7 till 9 and I'll be back on Wednesday. But this is going to be our last track. It's The Beatles and The Long and Winding Road.

0: Oh, I was just enjoying that, but time flies when you're having fun, and that's it from us. So look after yourselves. I'm back Wednesday, so it's goodbye from me.
1: And goodbye from me.
2: And goodbye from them.
0: And Anthony's here, so till next time. Bye, guys.

Carter discovered Could It Be Magic? And she made a dance record out of it. And when I heard what she had done to my little song, I wasn't sure I liked it.

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And we look forward to hearing from you.

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Well, I'd sooner forget, but I remember those nights. Yeah, life was just a bet on a race between the lights. You had your head on my shoulder, you had your hand in my hair.

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0: 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We're on Facebook, of course, and you can email us studio@vintageradio.org.uk. And don't forget, on WhatsApp, on 07421441409. And we look forward to hearing from you.
1: And a very good morning. How are you all? Hopefully you're all having a wonderful, wonderful, wonderful day. It's Friday. It's 24th of April.
2: Hey!
1: The sun's shining. And boy, is it shining. 10 degrees when I was coming in this morning. Shows it's going to be hitting 19 degrees today. 19 degrees. That's not too bad, is it? So I decided to change the record I was going to start with. I'm going to go for a nice sunny song. Hopefully lots of happy songs, lots of reminders from the 80s for you on this, the mid-morning mix with Malks on Vintage Radio, the beating heart of Birkenhead on this Friday morning. But first we're going to start with, it has to be Katrina and the Waves, Walking on Sunshine.

Isn't that a happy song? Happy, happy, happy, happy song all the time, isn't it? Always makes you feel good. Katrina the Waves, Walking on Sunshine. Hope you're all going to be out there enjoying the sunshine as well later on. Had a chance to sit in Sarah's garden yesterday for a couple of minutes. Yesterday morning, that sun was very, very warm. It was very, very enjoyable, I'm not going to lie. Who doesn't like a bit of sunshine? I just had a message in from Avril in South Africa and saying it's not very sunny over there at the moment. Sorry, Avril, but you do get a lot of sunshine over there. We don't get as much, unfortunately. China Crisis, Wishful Thinking. The Mid-Morning Mix with Melks on Vintage Radio. The Beaten Heart of Birkenhead.

China crisis, wishful thinking. That's like me playing the lottery. It's always wishful thinking, thinking, oh, you know what? One day it's going to be me. Somebody's going to go, you know what? You pick those numbers, you're going to win this millions. But this week, did you see it this week? £126 million jackpot and two ticket holders from the UK shared £60 million each. £60 million. What would you do with £60 million? Yeah, I know what I'd do. I'd go out and buy, I don't know, cars and houses and... No, I wouldn't. Just cars. Cars, shoes and probably watches. Furniture, brilliant mind. Reminds me of Sarah, because she's got brilliant mind. She used to be a scientist, my girlfriend. Yes, I know.

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Everything.

Danny Wilson with Mary's Prayer. And before that was The Furniture, Brilliant Mind. And as I said, yes, my partner, she used to be a scientist, so she's got a very, very brilliant mind. But she's no longer a scientist. Now she's just an internal decorator. Interior designer, that's the word. I was probably better words. I was on something. Maybe I should think about what I'm going to say before saying it, and that way I've got more chance of it coming out properly. What do you reckon? Yeah, I don't know. Corgis, everybody's got to learn sometime.

What's your saying? You learn something new every single day? The corgis, everybody's got to learn something. I learn something new every day. Well, every time that I see Sarah, I certainly learn something new. She has different ways of doing things, different ideas. I have a certain idea and she has a different idea. And her ideas are often better than my ideas. But don't tell her I told you that, all right? Dream Academy, live in a northern town. 21 minutes past 10, Friday the 24th of April.

0: Live in the northern town. That's what I mean, living up here in Birkenhead. Birkenhead is now my home. Obviously, I'm a former southerner. You can probably tell from the accent that I'm not from around here. But do you know what? I do wish people had more respect for Birkenhead, because you walk around sometimes and you just are... People, they just don't care, do they? They're throwing things in the street. They're spitting in the street. And, oh, my goodness. Why? You know, we don't really need that, do they? I think people like that should be just got rid of.
1: 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And don't forget, on WhatsApp, on 07421 44 1409. And we look forward to hearing from you.

Radio, the beating heart of Birkenhead. 0742 144 1409. If you want any tunes played, come on, just send us a message. Yeah, sorry about my ranting, but I do get fed up with people dissing Birkenhead, because it is a great place. It's a great place to live. There are some lovely, lovely people in Birkenhead, and it's just a few people who just, you know, they just bring it down. And yeah. Anyway, here's the Stranglers, Always the Sun. It's all about the sun today, isn't it? Yeah, come on, sunshine.

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409. Vintage Radio. The beating heart of Birkenhead. The Cure, Boys Don't Cry. Yes, we blimmin' do. And yeah, there's nothing wrong with it. Nothing wrong with it. If you want to have a cry, have a good cry. There's, I'll tell you what, sometimes I watch movies all the time, or even sometimes adverts, and I always have, I have tears coming down my eyes, and I just think, is it an age-related thing? I don't know. Fiction Factory feels like heaven. This is Vintage Radio, the beating heart of Birkenhead.

Fiction Factory feels like heaven. That's a bit life though, isn't it? You know, you've got to make it. Enjoy yourselves. What's coming up for the rest of today, I hear you ask? Oh, let's see. There's a repeat coming on. 12 till 2, we have the all-time music greats with Mark Lees. Then at 4 till 6, Richard Wall's Friday Almost Live on Vintage Radio with Richard Wall. And then 7 till 9, Something for Everyone with Colette. And that's it for Friday. Don't forget, the music 24 hours a day, 7 days a week, with live some live shows going on throughout the week. And I'll go through some of the others that's coming up. Murray Wilson, Just What I Always Wanted. Vintage Radio, in the background.

Erasure, Sometimes. 07421441409, Vintage Radio, The Beating Heart of Birkenhead, with me, Lionel Malkin, on the mid-morning mix with Melks. Remember, I used to do a breakfast show back in a few wild months ago, and yes, I used to do the 7 to 9 a.m. in the morning slot, which it was hard work, you know, getting up at that time in the morning to come and do a show. Well, it's not really hard work, isn't it? It's easy. But I had some jingles all set up for that. Now, but I haven't got any new ones for this show, so if you've got any suggestions, then you let me know what you want my jingles to say. Not something like get another presenter or anything like that, because that would be rude, wouldn't it?

forgotten. Surely that song's too good to be forgotten, isn't it? I have had a request in 0742 144 1409, Vintage Radio, The Beating Heart of Birkenhead. I've had a request from Mark. And don't forget, Mark, you can hear a repeat of his all-time music greats with Mark Lees at 12 till 2, so just immediately after I finish for 2 hours. And that man is a professional, unlike myself. He's asked for The Only Way Is Up by Yaz and The Plastic Population. Mark,

That one's just for you. Yes, and the plastic population, the only way is up. That's a good old song, isn't it? God, that really did get us going back in the 80s, didn't it? Remember at the nightclubs and dancing around your handbags? And listen, I didn't have a handbag. But, you know, dancing around, watching the girls dance around, all the blokes standing, crowding around the edges, waiting until late at night, the last songs. Oh, I'm going to get snogged from that girl now after having several drinks, and most of the girls going, I don't think so. Listen, it's 11 o'clock. Temple Judas, Swords of 1,000 Men.

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And we look forward to hearing from you.